0: 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All right, let me see if they can handle you. 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You're welcome. Southwest Upstate to Mainline Dispatch. Hey, just want to confirm, I've seen you guys pretty small today, but no poke needed off the west end, is that correct?
1: Yes, that is correct. So
0: all right, thank you guys. Be in the

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1: If I don't need a marker, I would think. 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
0: Okay. Well, just try to help save lugging a marker around.

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So you're headed north, over.

3 westbound in the signal indication at 5th Street. I'll holler at you when my green train gets it.

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0: off on the main over. We have the T87, 59, and 759.
1: Alrighty, copy that. I've got a cancellation, and a malfunctioning proxy to give you, if you're ready. Well, let me ask this, are you past the Davenport Schmidt Road over?
0: Yes, we don't need that proxy to look at all. I'm ready for the cancellation.
1: Well, that is that was a cancellation. I've got the Wapello Avenue still active from your race copy over.
0: Yep, we'll pass that one too.
1: Yeah, that one over?
0: Yep, we'll pass it.
1: Oh, you're passing both. Okay, well, then I don't have anything for you.
0: Alright, nice try.
1: Yeah. Keep me on my toes. Something to do tonight. So, alright, I'll go ahead and get you a signalization CC 198.
0: Alright, I'm good to do it. Obviously,
1: we
0: got working good old
1: Mustang
0: Seed.
1: How much,
0: Zero? I'm gonna give you an hour and a half ish or more.
1: Hour and a half ish

Be rail line to line, main track one, over. Thank you. See dispatcher 12, VP 7136, over. Is that outbound or is it inbound? Give me a call when you get in the clear room.

0: Is KCR dispatcher being a 747-53? Can you work at Dubuque?
1: I'm back up 30.
0: Copy. I'll let everybody know the take of the plan. You guys just got to light too. Thank you. KCR dispatcher.

0: 252, Nate, yard, channel 4, over.
1: Yard, over.
0: Hey, I got a question for you. I want to see if you're understanding this the same way I am. The second motor, the CP7495, has a tag, says alternator, wall crank, shut down in leaf position, trail, ISO, to shop. That means I gotta leave it in trail, isolated, correct, over?
1: Yeah, that's correct, over.
0: Alright, I'm just making sure, because that's not how it was set up when I got here. Thank you.
1: KC Driver, answer Riverdale Tower.
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1: KC Driver, answer Riverdale Tower. KC Drawbridge, answer Riverdale Tower, over. 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
2: CP Foreman O'Neill, dispatch, over.
1: O'Neill, go ahead, over.
2: Sorry to do this to you, but I got a floor order. I got to change up. Take down a 10, put a 25 in it.
1: Alright, go ahead, your cancellation, over.
2: Alright, cancellation's going to be track loading E7919-7919 between milepost 180.0 and 180.7, 10 indication. 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
1: Alright, track loading number EECO 7919-7919, or excuse me, yeah, Foreman Tim O'Neill canceling track bulletin number EECO 7919-7919 at 1938-1938 JRS. Is that correct, over? All correct, over.

0: O'Neill, go ahead, Durham.
1: I need to put a 25 between milepost 180.0 and milepost 180.7, 25, main track, today's date, July 1, surface, over.
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0: 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Davenport sub, restriction of 25.25 mph on the main for servicing program. Is that correct, over?
1: That is all correct, sir.
0: Track bulletin number EECO 7968-7968, show it active at 1940, 1940, JRS, over.

0: go track Wilson E, 7968, 7968. Okay, activated at 19.1940 RJS, Farmington, O'Neill, over.
1: JRS, over.
0: JRS, sorry about that. Dyslexic today.
1: That's all correct, over.
0: Alright, sir, thank you much. I'll be giving up the check.
1: Alright, sounds good. Thanks, Robert Giles.
2: When the time comes. So we'll leave the Gevo and the NS out there. I'm going to be honest with you. It's probably not going to go anywhere tomorrow, so maybe new lead. Over.

0: Yeah, I can do that.
1: Conductor.
0: Alright, so it's zero at the moment, but it does have a reading. Turn off for the conductor on the 505.
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2: Yeah, I'm trying to get you guys as close as I can here. Do you want to go in and out of Warner, or if you want to give me back West Warner, we can get you guys main to main, headed towards Alpha.
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0: Way more than zero now. I'm showing 90 as well. I have zero on the flow. A class 1 set, 505.

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4.0.1. 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

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It's 2003, 2003. So pick up. 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

0: flag to set release?
1: Yeah, boss. 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
1: GKC, operator, Houston, Spare 4 Tower, over.

0: Sir, you want to go ahead.
1: Hi.
2: Yeah, I noticed that. Let me look at this. Yeah, because your list is only for the North 41 out of 61 cars that are in that track.
3: Unit 79, dispatching a 3 Alpha Radio. Well, right now they're going back and forth in Galesburg again. They were going to send a local out to you guys there at Alpha. Now they're trying to see if we can make it to Fremont for the outbound over. Okay, yeah, I'm talking to them now on the cabs, and I'll let you know here in just a minute, over. So you can hold back, and if you want me to take that,
1: all right.
3: We can do main-to-main, over.

I get what you're saying now. Yeah, go ahead and sit there. 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Roger that. No problem. BNSF, see you next time.

Can you repeat it's 5 for 12, over? Let's go ahead and bring it down to the pad. 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

0: you need any supplies, I'll let the outbound know. Alright, so it sounds like they're sending the local out to Alpha still, so just remain where you are and we'll swap on the west end over here.
1: Alright, west end is it. Thank you.
0: No problem, thank you guys.
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0: you have one.
1: Now, disregard that. More than 50-12. That's better. That's better. It's track warrant number 5013, 5013. July 1, 2026, to the CP 8759, 8759 South, SOGTH, at milepost 212. 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

0: 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KC, drawbridge, answering, 34 Tower, over. Got a protection I gotta give you here, over. You know, I think it's already canceled, but.
1: Dispatcher 12, over.

something there. But, yeah, I mean, it's that Wapello. Yeah, I'll go ahead and give it to you, even though I'll probably be giving it right back over. Bulletin number ESO 7948-7948. And milepost 196.43, 196.43. 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
1: I'm not sure if there's anything we can do. Since we left Yeltsin with MTR, took away our power. They were able to get it back on a work order, but I can't get it in time before I can report it. It's not letting me know by the far as it goes.

0: What track in Barstow are those cars going to, over?
1: 22-04.

tonight. I understand signal maintainer David Warlow can't send track bulletin number ESO 7948 7948 at 2047 2047 GRS. Is that correct, Joe? Juliet Romeo Sierra, Sierra. So.

0: draw bridge, that K-71, over.
1: 71 ready to copy.
0: Track bulletin number EECO 7948. 7948 is canceled. 2048, 2048, JRS, over. That's all correct, over.

0: All right, 6166, I've got those cars in 2204. I'm trying every trick in the book that I have to see if I can't get your iPad to update. You might have to log out and log back in to MTR if any of my tricks want to cooperate and actually pop up for you.
1: Just a second.

ads. 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I got no cars on it, on four or anything. But if you got to move there, it should show them in the TSS, I would think, wouldn't it?

0: the updated list of four here?
1: On the computer side of things, I'm showing the updated consist went through to the iPad. It might just take another minute or two, depending on y'all's reception out there. Otherwise, y'all have a safe night. Feel free.
2: Okay. Yeah, we're going back to Barstow here. Be here for a little bit. I'll try logging off, maybe refreshing stuff. I guess if anything, worst case scenario, if we leave here, we're going to go over a reader pretty quick. And if we get a hold of you, you can make that our work or in our iPad work order, can't you?

0: 2661 North, inner yard limit, Nahan, heading 6.27, 6.28, prepared to stop after range vision. Okay, 271 out.
1: Down there at Wapello, they've been out, they were out a long time ago.

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Uh, 252 is working at Muscatine. 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

0: 5, Jeff Center, Officer Conductor.
1: 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Hey, that was the 4 you have. You're throwing the stuff to 9, not 17, right? Alright. Probably gonna have K-71 come in for 17, since they've only got 17 cards.

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When it comes time and they're done with their cut, you can run down 5 over. Yeah, run down 5, get on the south end. I'll have you work with RC and swing some D56s out to 1 and 2 when RC is ready to do so. Yeah.

0: Tiger K7. DR K75. 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You're going to run down 5, double over to the head, or the south 2 cars on the south end of 4.
1: Alright, yep, we're ready. 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
0: I'm good, give RT a shell. 5 track.

0: at the intermediate. 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
1: Lamont? I guess I never really did talk about wheeling this. Put all the Kranix to the man at once and then put the rest away or what?
0: I've got you guys lined into the siding there at Blacksville. Okay, now I'll get it reported. Over. Okay. Yeah, I mean, if you need it, could be something wrong. 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I think so. I'll start with that.

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0: 5RCO.
1: Yeah, we need to take the rear two cars off of a 4 track, over.
2: Down back to the street level, bye.

0: I got the local on. You guys, were you on duty 10-28-0? Okay, I'll let them know. If you guys are okay just sitting there still, West Alpha, let me talk to operator, see what they're thinking, and I'll tell you when to pull over. Thank you. See you next time.
1: Yeah, like I said, that PN crew isn't on duty till midnight, and I'm actually kind of surprised I haven't heard from a southbound crew yet, though.

0: Yeah. I'll just wait here.
1: I think you can make it to Bishop over.

0: Okay. I'll let them know. I asked for a crew, and they had one for you, and then randomly they just sent them home. So now they just ask, can you make the bishop? So I'll let them know.
1: 4505.
0: Yeah, that's up case me, let's watch out.

They're planning on not taking you. I put a van in before you departed to get you at Samanok. It's requested for 2315, so let's plan on tying this one down at Samanok. And by the time you get down there, they should have it filled in a van there for you. You're very welcome. BNSF Case Mail on special.

0: 喂。
1: KC Drop Rose, answer Davenport Tower. Bradley Merrill, go ahead, over. All right, go ahead with your first cancellation, over.

0: understand. Former Bradley Merrill canceling track bulletin number EECHO 7703. 7703 at 2127-2127. JRS, is that correct? Over. All correct. Over.
1: Set it off for conductor.

0: 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Over.
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1: 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At 2129, 2129 JRS, is that correct? Over.

0: contract, over.
1: Oh my, busy little beaver today. Go ahead, over.

Understand Bradley Merrill canceling track bulletin number EECHO 7769 at 2129 2129. JRS, is that correct? Over.

0: stand former Bradley Merrill canceling track bulletin number EECHO 7881-7881 at 2131-2131. JRS, is that correct? Over.
1: Back to Joint 905.
0: That's all correct. Over.

0: Cross is still out of service.
1: I don't know anything about that. You're going to have to talk to dispatch. They're over.

0: Good to continue at your normal speed. 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Hope you see CCI.
1: Five is now set, centered, and off the conductor.
2: 54 supply signal change to stop negation west alpha over.
0: You guys are showing 40 is your max authorized speed, correct? Over. Yep, okay, that's what I'm seeing. Appreciate it, guys. OPCCL.

North End of 17, is that what you said?

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Conductors riding, forward, 505.

0: 71 told you or not, when they run down 5, I'm going to have them hang out at the south end, and they'll swing those D-56s for you. Bridge answering, Davenport Tower. K-75, go ahead, over. What'd you say your motor was there, over? Did you make your cuts, 20, 21, and then 33, 34?
1: Grabbing the
0: one off too. 2138,
1: 2138,
0: Jarrett.
1: Off cracked, over. Nice cover, John. Yeah. I don't care if you mix it up or not. I just, whichever way, let me know so I got it wheeled right.

Pfizer, my respect, be double check. Two checks on the double check.

the KC drawbridge to the CP 1059, over. The KC drawbridge to the CP 1059, over. Yeah, they got a crossing block. I'm trying to see how much longer they're going to be there.

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It should be an MBKX 954.

0: over.
1: Clear, protect me from the ground by 2 on a cut, 505.
0: 4 D-56s in this chunk, but I figured you probably want to set the track up yourself rather than having them way at the south end, over.

Yeah, no, I was going to set 7 back up as our D-56 track again. I didn't know if you wanted to swing all of it. It's all one big chunk. I just figured you probably didn't want it at the very south end. So where you're making your cut, there's still another, like, 10 D-56s behind that in one big chunk on 4. That's what I thought. I figured you'd probably want to set the track up yourself rather than having them make the cut at the very south end.

derail the source 32. And how much do you know about your next mission? Sounds like they sent a crew back out to PRMP or, I don't know where the train is, somewhere between Ashton and Tusa, and they don't have hardly any time at all, so that's where you guys are going next, I suppose. When you get your cab and start heading east, let me know what you're on that.

Job Ridge, answering Brother Sarah. Alright, so I'll give you a warrant, and I got, I think it's, what, three cancellations and one to give you.

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bulletin number Kento 7848, Kento 7849-7849, and Kento 7851-7851 are canceled.

0: correct, over.
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main line, double check. 3 points.

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0: I want to know that.
1: Who's going to get three more motors if it makes a difference to you?
0: Oh, that's not going anywhere. 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
1: Go ahead.
0: I don't think any of those cars are on aero.
1: No aero. Dr. Check.

showing you at 7549 feet there, correct, over? Alright, 251 is over 12,000 feet.

copy all that. Request is in there at the end. KC Drawbridge entering through and barrow. 858. Alright, yeah, let me know. Got that 252. So waiting for the 2 as well.

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RT is going to put some more cars on top, though, before, so stay at 5 for now. Yeah, duck down somewhere. We'll find a spot for you. They got a couple cars off before. We'll put in 9, and then we can air test that, take it up. Alright, just wait to 252 there.

dispatch 12, over. 781, over. Alright, switches to the line of lock, 1-1, ice house, and I got blocks up between 204, line 138, for reverse, move over. That is correct, over.

0: I've got your waybills and stuff here if you can make a move quick, and then we can get you ducked in on 9.
1: Alright, yeah. 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
0: Sounds good, though.
1: Somebody drives it up to us here. Sitting on the 1-2 lead right now. 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
0: Roger.
2: Copy that. I'll look to hear from you guys. Thanks, guys. Bye.

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If you see us, Elmont, if you see CP 1705, 2304, 2304, South Creek. South Creek, clear track 99.

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1: Couple calls on crossing being blocked. I think 224. How soon you guys be out of there? Okay, got this.
0: We're okay, set up.

0: 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Over.
1: State 703, over.
0: I want to say 703. Go ahead.
1: Got DTV number 50281. 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
0: GTB 50281 2300 RISW01. Good GTB, no exceptions. I want to state 703. Permission to occupy Rock Island. Over.
1: 703, good GTB, no exceptions. And the RSA 703 has permission Rock Island Yard. Over.
0: That's correct. You might know about it, maybe not. Got an eastbound I got to get in before I can get you out, guys. Just FYI, he's about Wilton. Over.
1: Not a problem. I got some work to do. That should fill my time up here.
0: Okay. All right. Very good. All right. Thanks, guys. Dispatcher out.

0: Clear it a little bit.
1: Roger, okay, Tom, there's a phone call for you. Okay, bye now.

0: dispatch 12, over.
1: Six one eight six, over.

at 8024, switched over to the PNC 01, 6186, over. And that guy is stacked to follow one, they're coming up on 78 now.

7. SUV 6186, sir. When this SNR clears in 2, so are you guys about ready, or do you have, should I run this eastbound or there, the eastbound Z that's way down to Chusa? Copy, I'll leave it alone.

Zulu, this is GLCDI. Yeah, you guys do have a bad order at 62. Car number 1, you're ready to copy. The BILS,

I want to state dispatcher answering the Davenport radio. Oh. I want to state 504 East. Let's give you permission to occupy Rock Island. Make that working with the Iowa Interstate 703. Permission to run BNSF Industrial Track, 44th Street, Rock Island to 7th Street, East Moline. Permission to occupy Silvis. At Silvis, here's what I'm showing, guys. 1300 Silvis Switcher. And at Iowa Interstate, 505.

0: let me see if that 1300 is, can't imagine it'd be working much longer here. Yeah, still showing them on duty. Over. I expect you're right. Okay, thanks guys. Dispatch, you're up.
1: 1300, Silver Switcher, Glenn, you still there?
0: High Water State Dispatcher, over.
1: Yes, sir. You can clear the 1300 Silver Switcher, Silver Shark, and just as info, that 505's on the main, tied down, over.
0: 1300, clear of Silvis, thank you. And I want to stay 505 on the main at Silvis.
1: That is all correct, over.
0: Hey guys, thanks and good night to you.
1: Thank you, you too.
0: I want to stay dispatcher, I want to stay 504 East, over. Yeah, you may have heard. 1300 just cleared their permission. 505 is on the main, over. You bet. Dispatcher out.

Alright, signal indication, I want to get lights, okay, make most moves in the plant, Y-138, Y-137. Thank you.

0: 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You gotta shove in the whole thing into glucose.
1: Okay, copy that.

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0: can do it.
1: You're just pulling back through West F4, right?
0: Yeah, right.
1: Alright, I'll make your list out on that track then. Thank you. Was it a good list other than the one change? Over.
0: Yeah, good list.
1: Alright, sounds good. Thanks, though.

Flight CP8759 South is all clear of traffic number 5013-5013 at midnight 23 0023 CHT at 9:15.

Okay, copy that. Discovery TV, 74, 74.

Flight track number 5000, July 2nd, 2026, 7472 North NRTH at West. Checkline number 2, proceed from CTC Fruitland to CTC Hines on main track. Track number 5000 has one line check, runway 2.

Okay, let me check in the yard. See if the outbound crew will have to go out and get you.

0: Coach Honeyman.
1: President, Coach McCarthy to you.
0: I said you could do it. You got it.
1: I still think we find Laura up for it.
0: Should.
1: I have had this mom just on me. She's been like, come on, just do it. I really don't have the time, just do it. The old Flanky, he don't want to commit to the travel ball quite yet.
0: Yeah, we don't really have time either. I was hoping one of our the twins' friends' moms would do it, but she took a 10U for the crush.
1: I got you. We'll see. I ain't going to do nothing without you, that's for sure.
0: All right. Thank you.

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1: Come on through. 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
0: And you.
1: Dropping you off.
0: I know what your badge is.
1: Roger, 4 Jefferson,

0: Nasty Nate, you better watch out for Robbie P. He's going to come up and snake you.
1: Man, come on.
0: I'm just saying, don't shoot the messenger.
1: So full of beans, bro.
0: Back.
1: He tell you that, did he?
0: No, I'm just messing with you. Get you fired up.
1: I call it hacking a Matata.
0: You gotta look good over here, brother.
1: I have to, my buddy.
0: Yes, sir.
2: Probably floating on the way home.
3: That's CNI dispatch to the Venus at 3785, over.
0: 785, go ahead.
3: Hi, they're sending out a 10,000-foot train out of Galesburg. I was going to bring you up to Warner. If I put you in the siding, will you have a problem getting out of the siding, going up that hill over?

0: whatever you want to do, it don't matter to us.
1: You're offering, I would love one.
2: You only got a hold of one car, and I don't think it'd be a big deal.
1: All right.
3: I dispatch out.

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1: Yeah, copy that. I got the outbound on duty at 2 o'clock with the camp. So we'll send them out to Rutledge or wherever. Part of it, come on.

appreciate it.

0: covered to be 74 or 78 years old. Yeah, it looks like I got two cancellations here for you. Actually, I take that back. That'll be four. Alright, track both, give me echo 7703, 7703, the echo 7769, 7769, the echo 7836, 7836, and the echo 7838, 7838, all canceled, the 940, 0040, the
1: Thank you.

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0: Yes, sir, got 1595, display it, over.
1: Warner State 504 East, EST. Reporting clear, track order number 1595, 1595. Between Yarlem and YL South Atlanta, and Yarlem and YL Rock Island on the main track, over.
0: I want to stay 504 East, reporting clear on track 11595, 1595, yard limit Rock, South Atlanta to yard limit Rock Island. Show limits reported clear, midnight 41, 0041. All main track switches handle within these limits. Line lock check normal. Is that correct, over?
1: Yes, sir. It's all correct, over.
0: Thanks, sir. Joey?
1: Yes, sir. We'll talk to you soon, over.
0: Thanks, guys. That's your off.

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0: KNSF case, the mainline dispatcher 846, all on the clear, and the yard there at Zeering. All right, give me just a second. Over.
1: Lights on dim. Yeah, just like before us, sir.

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1: Iowa State, 703, we're ready for a warning. 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
0: 53-0053,
1: GAK, over.
0: Yes, sir, that's correct,
1: okay. All correct, thanks.
2: 4.1. No defects. Repeat, no defects. 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

GS on Kirkwood. Alright, get your DTV number, I have nothing on you.

I want to stay at dispatcher, over. I want to stay at 703, Clear Rock Island, over. Thank you, guys. Dispatcher, I'll...

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1: DS Soma, here first.
0: Go ahead, over. I would say, if you want to talk to Abbott, I would say north side because you're going to be blocked, but I think that road's kind of tore up. You want to just plan on Central Steel? Mm-hmm. Abbott, Anchor Supply, has been on duty here in 12 minutes. All right, I will call him here in a few minutes and let him know to meet you at Central Steel, guys. What on Coupe?

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1: Bound GP6280.
0: Okay, I guess let me know and I'll give the yards and run that outbound.

Flight transfer number 5001, July 2, 2026, to the work CP 2232-2232, 10 miles to east, number 4, first entry, milepost 219, MP-219 at some sub, 10 milepost 226, and 50, at some sub, unnamed trend. Traffic number 5001, 10, one line check, final report.

call, Kurt. There is a 2263. 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

0: Interstate 504 East, Silvis Yard, over.
1: Silvis Yard answering somebody, over.
0: Interstate 504 East, coming by 7th Street, over.
1: All right, come on down. I'll meet you on the west end. We'll cut this DP off. Full burger up in that end. I can assist with conditioning this one if need be, and we'll fire down. Over.
0: Copied all that. Over.
1: See you shortly.

0: Yes, sir.
1: You got it,
0: and I can... Yeah, it's all ends up here. I can make you out there, Jeff.
1: I'm going to set this up for lead back.
0: Appreciate it. Red, ahead to the east end.

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1: Yes, 74-1, beta 7, 76-23.

0: Jody, I'm going to go to 1 and clear up our permission.
1: 3 West, 43rd Track 1, number 374-1, between CTCCP 1705, CTCCP 1896, 139-0139, is that okay? I understand all correct. I'll get some more paperwork here in just a second.

0: traffic I'm looking at doing here. 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We'll see what's going on. I got a din shot running down this coal train, so I may end up having to run it around.
1: 7th Street East, Small Lane, Clarasova. So.
2: That is all correct.
1: Hey guys, thank you, and good night to you. Over.
2: Yeah, have a good night.

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Am I good to park this at the end of two-track here, or you want me to take it to the clearance point?

0: CBA, Charlie, to the left, turn. Yeah, I'm going to stand by for just a few. Local should be clearing up here in a minute. I'll be going. Guard over. We got mainline out.
1: Katie at West, mainline out.

0: Charlotte, Davenport. Contact center, Otterville. Fighter.
1: All right, go here. Let's turn the lights. 193 over.
0: All right. 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
1: SCP 7472,
0: 7472,
1: with
0: 5 starts at Kansas City, Missouri, trip into the tunnel, so that's south of here, 200 miles.
1: You said you're on the 577978,
0: over.
1: That is correct.
0: You're at a tunnel trying to head where?

0: and I got two other crews talking to me as well. All right, Nahant to Marquette. Let me see if I can get that corrected for you.
1: About 15 seconds there. 780, folks. Well, you can come by on the main, over.

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1: Warner State 507 West, I'd like to give permission to Silvus, share it over.
0: Hi, Warner State 507 West, permission to occupy Silvus. I guess they work with Iowa State 505 on the main. That's Silvus, over.
1: Roger that. Iowa State 507 West has permission to Silvus, share it. That's Silvus, from Iowa State 505-505, that's sitting on the main, over.
0: That's correct. I don't think there's any jobs working there, guys. I think they're done, over.
1: All right, copy that. Shouldn't be anybody working at Silvus, over.
0: Yeah, no 2100 job. 1300 is long gone. Looks like the 1500 just tied up.
1: Roger that. Appreciate the information, though.
0: Thanks, guys. Dispatcher up.

Simon Kirkwood. Ford-3, BNSF 554,

Correct. We'll talk to you again in a bit.

2-12, over. I'm 2-8, over. Okay, copy that. I'm probably going to be 7-004, and confirm with the yard there before I get you authority. Otherwise, I'll watch for that authority there. Go for the dispatch, over. Alright, 6186 on logging in, departing of the key train. Copy that. Signal indication.

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1: Tower State, let's go west at Kelowna, over.
0: Hey, got one going through there now. You can watch for it westbound when they clear, over.
1: Copy that, look for a signal after one, over.
0: All correct, have a good night.
1: Copy, all correct, thank you, have a good rest of your night. I will help.
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Santa Fe, it's a 7944 drop on Rosetta on Saturday at 2. Continue to see a stumble. Continue to see 50, 25, 30, 216, 0216. That'll bring

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Clear track burn 5001 5001 at 223 02 23 PhD.

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CB 9832. Fire traffic number 5002, July 2, 2026, to the CP 9832, 9832 North NRC West. Line number 2 received from CDC Fruitland to CDC Hines on main track. Traffic number 5002 has one line check on routine.

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1: 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No switches out of these limits, over.
0: I Warner State 507 West, reporting clear on track 1597. 1597. Milepost 95 to Yardelman Silvis. Show limits reported clear 230-0230. No switches handled. Is that correct?
1: 230-0230 is all correct on 1597. Over.
0: Thank you, guys. Dispatcher out.

did get your TCS number, Sandy. Do you have dimensional? Do you have restrictions? Over. I don't show you the TCS operative. You need a leader change or something, or are you still logging in? You got 8630 to the CPA 023, and then you guys, have you logged in yet? I'm having a hard time reading you there. Are you guys at Deer Creek? Over. Alright, it'll be a minute. I got one working in Clinton that's locking OS right now. Rear end set out, so I guess whatever you need to do with your TCS, like I said, it's not showing operative. If you want to get that squared away, everything looks good other than that, and then maybe check back with me here in a few minutes, 20-30 minutes.

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And the Echo 7948-7948 are all canceled. 247-247-8.

Pike Tower till the CP, 90832 North South Lyric Track, with 5002 at 248-0248 East, via that correct. Thank you, we'll talk to you again.

Katie. How's you guys coming along there? Already. Where'd you make some cuts?

18-19, and then basically line 7 went back in on 4, 25-28, yeah, went to 7, not 9, I messed that up. And then 36-41, you put back in on 4 temporarily, and then do you make another cut other than 18-19?

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1: I want to state dispatcher answering the Davenport radio. Over.
0: We're going to Wick for relief crews.
1: Now, I want to say 703. Permission to occupy Rock Island Yard. Let's see, make that move working with BNSF 6547. 6547.

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They can't get through on the far mall or the pass, so they're coming out the west end, running through our yard and off to the east end, and get back on their train and take it to Barstow over.

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1: Out of service.
2: That's 9383. I'm thinking what's going to happen is I'll end up having to flag you there, 004, down to the pad. But call me when you're getting close to Central Steel and we'll go from there. I know you're getting tight on time, but that's probably going to be our last resort. Train ahead's working, but they shoved in at the glucose, so the pad is clear for you, so that's probably going to be the route we take. But yeah, just call me before you go past Central Steel in case something changes.

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1: Over.
0: Come up 16 track, drop off, bleed them off. I'll give you a list. And then there's, once we've done switching that out, I got one car on 17. I'll have you take up to West Ave 1, and you can leave your power on top of it.
1: Copy, up 16 track, RC's not home, bleed them up, switch them out, grab the one Iowa off 17 and put it to one track, over.
0: That's correct.

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They're like 9,500 feet departing. So yeah, I'll just have to maybe call you as soon as they start moving to get you going. Do you have any information on any of the dimensional, any restrictions between our main two and your main, or is there none? Okay, dimensions are just auto racks. All right, yeah, like I said, once this guy pulls, they had a rear end set out, so their head end is still in the OS. There's no, not enough room in the yard to back up anymore. So I will holler at you as soon as they start moving, and you should be able to sneak through.

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0: Hey, show us all clear of the industrial track, over.
1: Alright, KCS 2966, all clear of the industry track at 313-0313, over.
0: 313-0313, GAZ Green, over.
1: All correct.
0: All correct, thank you.
2: So, maybe the last set, we're not sure yet after that.
3: Okay, yeah, we'll stay in the clear. We might, if we can, we might have to shove out and go up the main and then run around on the siding, but we got to figure out if we can get out of here first.
2: Right, yeah, our siding's full, but if you shove the main, I think we can get the yard.
3: Okay, we might have to do that. We'll talk to you later about it.
2: Okay.

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1: Winter State 703, got track warrant 1599 to clear, over.
0: Sure thing, got 1599 displayed.
1: Winter State 703, clears the track warrant number 1599, 1599. Box 4, we're between Yardland, Rock Island, and milepost 211 on the main track. All main line switches handled, line to lock check normal, over.
0: I want to stay 703, reporting clear on track 1599, Yardland, Rock Island, milepost 211, limits reported clear 318-0318. All main track switches handled within these limits, line lock check normal. Is that correct, over?
1: No, correct, over.
0: Thanks, Will. How much longer, over?
1: Waiting on the bridge to close, and once we get in there, maybe an hour and a half, once we start working, over.
0: Okay, all right. Thanks, guys. Dispatcher up.

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1: 153-5037. 2252-01 is still good. And C-2403-24-E.

0: 5 yards ahead of you, and then we'll get you moving here.
1: Okay, yep, that'll work.

0: first thing we can do, there's two moves we can make while you're under the bridge there. You got a bad order in your train line, 41, that we got to kick out. Over. Yeah, that one we got to kick out. Kick that out to the Indy. And then we're going to put your second motor, we're going to set it up as DP and put it 5 cars deep from your head end over.
1: Right over.
2: Alright, well, we're locked in here, so we're just going to hop in our van and go home.
1: Alright, sounds good. You guys have a good night then.
2: Thanks, you too.
0: That's correct. And once you got all that done, come off with your leader, grab that bad order, and we'll run through it. We'll run up either 4 or 5 or clear. We'll kick that bad order in the lead, and then there's 2 cars off the north end of 8. You'll have to grab an air test, and we'll eventually double to 12 once they drop the flags. Two cars, just 2 of them. Yeah, that's correct.
2: Yep, clear to Rock Island, yard.
3: Alright, guys. Well, someone will try another day.
2: Yeah, we'll have to get somebody to unlock it tomorrow sometime, or later today.
3: Okay, guys. Thank you. Good night. That's your all.
4: Just as info, if that signal doesn't come in, I'll have to flag you there. So that job briefing is, I'll have to flag you, do not pass the pad.

0: That is correct. Yep, that light, if you have it, is your authority, and then, yep, same as before, just stop at the pad. Crew is on in 3 minutes, 2 minutes. Thanks, guys. That's your 6186.
1: And then 10 UPs on the rear.
2: Yeah, leave the UPs in 16. We'll put the St. Paul's to...
0: Alrighty.
2: Over.
1: St. Paul's to 11. UPs stay in 16.
2: Yeah, that's correct.
1: Copy.
0: Patrick Clinton, MTO. Are you still en route to Brophy?

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Thanks, man.

0: Milepost 52.0. No defects. 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Total axle 5.38 out.
1: The Indy kicked that bad order out on top of the St. Paul's on the main, and then put your Chicago's basically all on the Indy, bury your DP in, and then we'll go back, grab the main, drag that up through the yard, over.

0: let's do that, because then I'll have you, after you get your DP sewed in, we'll grab the main, drag it up one track, and then we can come to the yard with that bad order, and then the main's cleared off. Yeah, we could probably just do that. That'll be fine.
1: Yeah, then the rest of the man grab an 8 to 12.
0: Yeah, 8 to 12 back to your train. I'm going to see if I can find another marker, save us a move. Otherwise, we might have to figure out hanging the marker again.
2: So be it.
0: Yeah, that's what I was thinking. I gotta find one though. I don't know if we have any spares.
1: Alright, but still just more two cars on H-Grand.
0: Yeah, that's correct. Yeah, it's just overflow Chicago's gonna fit on 12.
1: Alright.
0: I'll have a list for you of both.

0: Yeah, that works, over. Sounds good. You can use main or END for headroom, over.
1: Use one for headroom, so that would line up into the arm.
0: Yeah, that's a better plan, over.

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You're okay, one.

dispatcher, 180, over. I take it to 8023, you're the 180, right? Alright, eastbound and blocking the pad is on the move, you can start your way down off back in. Thanks guys.

west sounder through after the south sounder clears, but then I'll stack you north of them. When they stop at the crew change, they should clear, so you should have light by the time your south sounder clears.

match to all of us. Is it over? Switch to your store 2-2, Blue Coast, over. Appreciate it, guys. Watch out. That's right now, 4758, over. Got a southbound CP, and then you can bring it down to the pad, cruise on duty at 415. You may have to stop at 84 if that CP hasn't cleared in time. Also, when you do stop, whether it's at Route 84 or the crew change pad, can you give me fuel readings? Over.

specifically. The MTO cannot get to the conductor apparently where he's at. Did you say that over here you need a new AOT? Mike said he couldn't get to the conductor where he's at. I've got a westbounder that'll be coming into crew change. I could probably, if he's got an EOT, I could probably send one out on that NS&P to drop off.

PRP, does that sound like a plan? 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Okay, I think Mike was driving back, so when he's done driving, I'm sure he'll get back to me and let me know if they do have an EOT. I'll send it on the westbounder.

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Say who again is calling dispatcher. That's 83, over. I don't. MTO is headed back from Bofi, from helping the PRP, so he will job brief with you when he gets back and come up with a plan. After job briefing with him, you're okay to do whatever you need to do. That train ahead is gone. Glucose is lying back and all that.

All right, got those, and it should be in lights down to the pad here momentarily. Appreciate it. Special 6186, over.

6186, I'm going to have either the NS&P or the manager grab an EOT, whatever happens first. Would you guys be able to pull down the condition your train's in and spot the rear at a crossing so we can get to you to drop an EOT off?

Okay, I'll let Mike know, and I'll have him give me a shot when he's getting close, and I'll get you lights there. You want lights now, and just start making that move. I want to go home. All right, I'll talk to Mike, and we'll see what we can get done first here.

0: just happened. 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
1: No, man, damn it, my bad.
0: No, it's all good. Better safe than sorry.
1: Yeah, you're right. Twice to work like the other day. What a...
2: 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And they just called me and said they're just now leaving Galesburg. If you want to bring it up to Stronghurst, they'll meet you there.
1: Okay.

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The stop is right there at 194 and set up both sides because you got to do at least, I don't know. Let me double check here, but I think you got to do three curves.

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So just start there at 194, come around that curve, whatever you got to raise it, but try to keep it as low as possible, and come around the second curve, and then we'll get through this stuff, I guess.

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Is that all correct? All correct, Job. Good morning.

0: Simmons, 541 West, Port Clear Track, 374-8, between CTCCP 1705 and CTCCP 1896, 442-0442.
1: Go south, need room for about 5 motors.
0: Okay, roger that. I'll be watching where you get towards ConEd. 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I'll see if I can sneak you across before it gets open, but see how quick you can get up that way.

10883 over. Let's do Route 84. You're going to have to do other than pad anyway, and I think the north side's kind of sketchy. So, Route 84, and what's the crew name for this flight? We're on duty here in 14 minutes.

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If you want to talk to me one second, I do have to get a motor back for the one lead over there. I'm bringing back rat two, and I'll get them tucked in on a track back there. But

0: Islander State Dispatcher, Islander State 703. Over. Dispatch 12, over. 186, over. On board, hit in, take out new IT, ready to go. Right, signal indication, over.
1: Okay, yeah, I guess, you have one track, full train,

Yeah, what was the number you had there? Oh, okay, got it. Yeah, 153-5506. You can show good at 456-0456. Golf, Alpha Golf.

Yeah, I just hold up at Route 132, I think. One is just ready to go. Did you guys get on the main?

0: Katie, come on in, main line down to Wapello. You're under 6,000 feet today, correct?
1: That's correct.
0: Wapello for the SWAT.
1: Main line, Wapello, anyone at West Ave?
0: Nobody home at West Ave. I got a 253 at Nahant, over.
1: Alright, thank you.

It should be an AEX-127 and an NOKL-560. AEX-127, NOKL-560. Those are the two codes.

0: proceed to Session 12, over.
1: Five three eight three over.

0: 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Let me give you a list here for them.
1: Okay.

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1: Dispatcher UP 6280. I'm guessing this is a surprise to you, because it is to me, but there's work at Global 3 for that train, apparently. Did you show something? Yeah, there's a set out, so holding at Ashton for your turn, I guess. Okay,

0: quick.
1: Okay, so when you push the start button, does the unit not start back up, or...

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station. 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Yeah, that's a wonderful idea on their part. Let's take a 10,000-foot train that has work to do, and let's face it against something that's nowhere even close. It's probably a coal train.

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0: GPS Charlie, this is Command Trigger.
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0: Yeah, it'd be just a few. I've got a southbound train looking to get across 5th Street, but after that looks pretty good.

0: Santa Sophia, 6396. Hey, about milepost 236.3. You got a gal in having gal in things going on. We've got some problems with DPs and whatnot. If you want to give them a holler and see if there's anything you might be able to help them with, but sure they'd appreciate it. But I don't know if he'll be on the ground or not, walking it or not, but yeah, 236.3 when you get up that way.
1: 180 over. Would you guys sit at Concord over? Let's do that. 253 is about to block Waffle. They're putting their train together. 180 outbound.

0: Vanguard, Vanover.
1: Can you tell the 180 outbound crew that's in the RC truck at Wapello there to head to Concord, over?
2: Yeah, I'm over here at the bridge, but I can go down there and tell them you.
1: Thank you. I tried calling them on the radio. They must not have it turned on.
2: Thank you.

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I'm guessing we'll follow that.

there a CG breaker and a hot radio push factor? You want to end DP first in your computer and then knock those breakers down. Just leave them down for a couple minutes in conventional and then turn them back on and relink it. Right, up, go.

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I might be after the second westbound. See what happens here. Let me figure out Deer Creek over. I'll call it back on the channel if I can get you between the two here.

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One for help,

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Hotel Fort Madison Dispatch, over. Cross one over there at West Medill, and then it'll be your turn.

0: 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BP 5107, operator B is down. 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
1: All right, clear up before the one needs to get in.

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0: Come in here for me, David.
1: Mercy, over. Yeah, I'm looking through our work order or work list history. It looks like the list should be right from the last list that was executed for the league.

0: Yeah, put your light back to zero and see back up on the east end of the bridge and come across the tangent there and see if it just picks it up.
1: Mark 4B 9704-9704. Mark 20 sub between miles 246 decimal 239 decimal 2 main track 2. Once at this time, gives the BNSF 6501 east. Permission to enter the limits, proceed at the maximum authorized speed.
0: Yeah, I wish Wolf would just use his radio.
1: And the equipment are clear too, occupying main 1 at this time, Doug.
0: Yeah, just save it for now and then try to fly that if it comes out different.

0: that plot is only showing the full body of that curve being like 50 feet.
1: Barstow Yard, over. Ready to come into the yard. We're eastbound on the industrial track, close to Silva's transfer, over. I'm making it out. I'll get a little closer. I'll call you again, over.
2: Can you hear this radio better, Josh?
1: I can.
2: Yeah, we're switching on the east end of the yard, here by the yard office. Just let us know when you get past Route 5.
1: Okay.

0: everybody know, and then it acts like it's going to be a problem to you there. We'll just hopefully you'll get up around the time when we try something else. Roger that. So you're just down to no DPs, correct? Okay. I'll fire this message back off to them, and we'll go from there, man. I'll have to do something.
1: Are you coming down the main or going into the yard?
2: If the main's open, I'll go down the main.
1: Yeah, the main is open. You can come all the way down to the crossing. We're switching on the lead there.
2: Okay, thank you.
1: We'll duck out of your way when you get here.
2: Appreciate it.

it'll be okay to head out on the main and get this gang east, over. A little bit. I gotta move this spike car too. Over.

Clear to occupy main one at the time.

used to be able to get behind that one building over there to get to the north Y, but they blocked all that off from us now. The best way to get to that south Y is to park down there on the riverfront there by that overhead bridge and walk up the river.

repeating the background over. Down there.

0: where the curve between the Y's. Probably just past those IJs on the subway. Flight track number 5004, 5004, July 2, 2026.
1: Yeah, Huffy, 023. Yeah, Huffy, just start anywhere in here, and we'll just jump over the switches going all the way through.
0: South of the Wild Street, check line number 2, proceed from TDC Heights to TDC Fruitland on Main Track. Track number 5004. One flight, check line number 2.

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0: Iowa State Dispatch answering the Davenport radio, over.
1: Yeah, you're breaking up real bad, what do you say?
0: From 17th Street, Rock Island, to 7th Street, East Moline, and reporting clear of the Rock Island Yard. Is that correct? Over. All correct. Thank you. Dispatch out.

NSF 7611 East, main track 2, you guys ready to copy? Charge 4B, 9704, 9704, Marshall Lane Sub, 246.2, 239.2, main track 2. Well, but it's time gets to be NSF 7611 East, permission to enter limits, proceed maximum authorized speed. Sorry about the red flag, 246.2 without stopping. Men and equipment are clear to occupy main one at this time.

0: Clinton, over.
1: Looks like everybody's in the clear. Over.
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1: BN Rock, go ahead, over.
0: 6547. There's a maintenance away train here on our track in the Rock Island Yard. We just got to run the power around it, so I'd like permission, Rock Island Yard, just to run a motor from the west end down the main to the east end.

0: Your engine was the BN547, and then you have permission, Rock Island Yard, over?
1: Yeah, it's the BNSF6547, and we do have permission, Rock Island Yard.
0: That is correct. Thank you. Dispatch out.
1: Working alone. Nobody's here?
0: Nobody's there. Over.
1: All right. 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
0: BNSF 6547, it's all clear, Southern Rock Island Yard, is that correct, over?
1: 3-0.

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کام کرے I got one south that just pulled down the district to come across once they get there.

0: PSM 4716. I'm going to give you a cancellation to take it off my list here. You don't need it, but I need to get, I want to give it to you there. Should turn both in the Echo 7703, 7703, cancel 723, 0723, TAS.
1: Echo 7703, 7703, TAS.
0: Correct, thank you. You're very good help over. You guys have a good day. Oh, they should be at 182 when you get down there, if you make it there. Thanks, guys. Good show, guys. Sitting at 5th Street, they called him down there to get him alive, but now I got one sitting down there. After 60 gets by, the, I'm sorry, after 654 gets by, the YTL will come out and do it.

0: Yeah, it was, Whitetail's just doing ADM, they said, so hopefully they won't be long there. And we'll get you out there. 252's working, but I haven't gotten that far yet. I'm sure it's late on this too.
1: We were done yesterday, he was done.

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1: Warrant 2000-2000, July 2, 2026, form of Paul Kozier at Sefco. Line 4, work between Sefco and Mopos 18 MP18 nitrous sub main track. One line 4, CAS.

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Yeah, I got two southbounders that'll be coming back to back. I think after that, you should be good to get in there, though.

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1: Being Rock, 8 cars, nothing over 132. Yeah, come on up to the signal.

0: I heard him holler at the bridge.
1: Iowater State Dispatch, answering me, Davenport. Over.
2: Iowater State 518 East, dispatch, over.
1: Iowater State 518 East, go ahead, over.
2: Yes, ma'am, Iowater State 518 East, clearing on track warrant number 1601, 1601, from yard limit South Amana to yard limit Rock Island, over.
1: Iowater State 518 East, reporting clear on track warrant 1601 between yard limit South Amana and yard limit Rock Island at 7:37 hours. All main track switches handled within these limits are line locked and checked in the normal position. Is that correct? Over.
2: That is all correct. Thanks, dispatcher. State 518 East out.

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1: Bizarre State Leffler Dispatch, over.
0: Hi, Donor State Leffler, go ahead, over.
1: Yeah, I need to get permission to Silvis Yard, over.
0: Iowa Interstate Leffler has permission, Silvis Yard, working with the Iowa Interstate 507, the 0430 Silvis Switcher, and Iowa Interstate 518, over.
1: Iowa Interstate Leffler has permission, Silvis Yard, working with the Iowa Interstate 507, the 0430 Silvis Switcher, and Iowa Interstate 518, over.
0: That is all correct, over.
1: Or is it 518, is that the eastbound, over?
0: Yeah, that is, over.
1: All right, thank you very much. I'll see you later.

0: CP gun, you're 280, over.
1: Over.
0: Hey, you guys on the KCSM 4716 South, correct?
1: Correct.
0: I just got my red board set up here at milepost 184-184. You guys ready to copy this form, B, over?
1: We won't be making it to it. We're going to stop at 182 and recrew them.
0: Alrighty, sounds good, there.
1: I'll make sure the other crew talks to you.
0: Alright, sounds good. Thank you, sir.

Okay, left on our video, 430, still with sister, over. Yeah, I'm alright to set on at Carpet Cliff to go to Kelowna, over. You know who the 507 is, over?

0: Airport 1605 to Island Street, Aguilera is open at 7:42, 07 for 2 hours. Dispatcher, please be over.
1: When you can. Hey, after you get that transfer built, we're going to make a maintenance move real quick on that stuff on 9. The second from the last, so the second from the east, Don, needs to go in between the crossings right there behind the SD. And the rest of the stuff can go back into 9.

0: 284. 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
1: Bye, headlight under it, thanks, have a good day, guys.
0: Beautiful, keep it up, son.

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1: Finley, Ethanol.
0: Yes, sir. We are at 46 and 1st. Over.
1: All right. You're looking to come through these limits, I assume. I will get these guys in clear and get these derails down and get right back to you.

0: Rob and Sean.
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0: 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One's at fence, the other one's got lined up behind them. Going through Savannah, behind the one at Savannah, we'll get a couple hours.
1: Okay.
0: Roy, waiting on that order.

0: driver staff report time.
1: Hey, that's Dispatcher, Sam Ross. I'd like to verify TGBO is real.
0: Ready.
1: I got TGBO number 157-5683 to the beach block, over.
0: Invalid, 750-0750 TAS.
1: Is that track or TGBO number 157-5683 to Phoenix Rock, 750-0750 TAS?
0: Correct, sir.
1: We've got test 3013 as our leader. We got about maybe 15 minutes worth of work to Bettendorf, and then light power back over.
0: Okay, I got a southbounder coming up, swapping out near Bettendorf now there. We'll come out after they get into the yard there. So one south and you guys come out there.
1: That's that. Hold on one. Thank you.

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1: Take care of this.

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1: No, I'm good.
0: I'm good.
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0: That is Grizzled.
1: You got on your BN Rock, over. I heard you guys have a little bit of work to do there in Bettendorf and you're heading back to Pleasant Valley, is that correct, over?
2: Bettendorf, I can barely hear your radio, but yeah, we just have work in Bettendorf and then we're going to be live power back to Nahant, over.
1: Oh, alright, copy that, over.
2: That's...

0: Town Dispatcher, the signal maintainer, Kate. Over. Yeah, what's your ETA on Stewart there? I'm still showing code brown. Copy your deal, thank you. That's a beer town special.
1: F Industrial Track, westbound from 7th Street East Moline to 17th Street Rock Island, after the arrival of the Iowa Interstate 518 eastbound at 7th Street East Moline, working with BNSF Finley, who has derails up at 15th and 17th Street Moline, and permission, Rock Island Yard, over.
0: Roger, BNSF 3100 West, permission to run the industrial track 7th Street East Moline to 17th Street Rock Island after the arrival of the Iowa Interstate 518 at 7th Street, and working with Foreman Finley, he's got derails at 15th and 17th Street Rock Moline, and got permission Rock Island Yard, over.
1: That is all correct, over.
0: Roger, all correct. You know where that 518 is getting to be at, over?
2: 17, Sean.
0: Sorry, I couldn't make you out.
2: 17.
0: 17, all right, thanks.

0: that's good.
1: Road Foreman K6 Field.

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Thank you.

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1: Yeah, we're stopped at 7th Street waiting on a train. We're only 20 cars.
0: Alright, that one should be coming at you soon. How long do you think it would be to get out here about 17th Street, you think? Approximately.
1: That depends on how long it takes that train to get here.
0: Yeah, good point. Alright, well, the derails are down right now, so we're just going to wait on you, so you guys are clear to proceed once you guys get down here.
2: Alright, thank you.

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1: UP 1825 north at milepost 158.82, Davenport sub has authority to enter main tracks, proceed south of.

0: Mesa, KCMA dispatcher, VNSF 8156, east over. Fly with it, 96.98, over. Alright, can't comply, over.
1: Back, one to him.

0: 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Signal's all yours, okay, multiple change directional.
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0: Correct,
1: over. Correct, yeah, a couple minutes, we'll get everything squared away and start heading south.
0: Okay, signal location.
1: Okay, thank you.

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up an hour.

0: be I on channel 2. Over. Hello. When you guys get to the east end, just tie it down. The 06 tunnel's not going to be ready for it yet.
1: Roger that. East end is tired down.
0: I'll be here waiting to drive you to the west.
1: All right.
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3: CP gun, your charge track, Bolton E Echo 7957-7957 between mile post 184.0-184.0, mile post 185.0-185.0, Davenport sub. Gives permission to KCS 4716-4716 south. Permission to these limits without stopping at the red flag located mile post 184.0-184.0. Proceed to maximum authorized track speed, all manual equipment in the clear, over.
2: Understand, Foreman Austin Gunner in charge of track, Bolton E Echo 7957. Form B between mile post 184.0 and mile post 185.0 gives permission to the KCSN 4716 south into these limits without stopping at red board 184.0. Max author speed, all men equipment in the clear, over.
3: It's all correct, 828-0828-0.
2: Correct, 828-0828, thank you.
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1: 37, two dispatcher.
0: Here you go, Adam.
1: I got CPO number 157-528. For the CP Canadian Pacific, 2312-2312.
0: 2312, got you in there.
1: Got us in here. We'll call you later, give you some details on the final end,
0: over. Okay, good. Here we go. Okay, start down.

INFF detector. 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

0: 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KCS 2966. 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
1: ready.
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2: That is correct, over.
1: You ready to copy this for me, over?
2: Ready to copy.
1: CP guy on your short track, Bolton E-Echo 7957-7957, between mileposts 184.0184.0 and mileposts 185.0185.0. 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
2: Alright, repeating. 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Between milepost 184.0MP184.0 and milepost 185.0MP185.0, Davenport Sub. 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
1: That's all correct, 848-0848, over.
2: All correct, thank you, sir.
1: No problem.
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0: Sierra's out.
1: Okay, TSN 4716 South, calling for me, Trey Beard. Yeah, I'd like to be talked to you, inform me when I can.

0: 7?
1: Yes, sir. You guys about ready to pull, or you guys could be a little bit still?
0: We're coming up to the west end of the pulling siding,
1: over. Roger that. Derails are still in the dirt, still 30 feet over.
0: Roger, derails are still in the dirt, okay to proceed west, over.
1: Yes, sir.
0: Alright, thanks.

0: coming through Baton Rouge. Over.
1: All right, copy that. 280, you have permission into the on the main through West Ave. You can pull it up to Wapello. You ready for your cut numbers? Over. Cutting off the TILX 500-721 all the way up into you'll be coming off light power. So that is correct, over. You're going to be sending that out to Nahant 4. You're going to be lifting Nahant 6. On the very south end, we have three shiftables that need to move. Whenever you do your setup in 4, I'm going to get you a list of Nahant 6 so that you can see the three cars, over.
0: All right, understood.
1: We have Foreman Merrill. He's over by the Rock Main Switch. He doesn't appear to be working, but they're posted up over there. So check in with him. KD-70 looks like they went off to Purina. K-73 is still going to be in West Ave on the Indy. So check in with them when you get over here.
0: All right, you said Foreman Merrill out by the Y. KD-70, Purina possibly, 73 in the Indy.
1: That's correct.
2: Yeah, I never sent the switch for you guys to go out there. My Z train's coming in on the main now.

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0: Fine, good job. 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I got to go pick it up.
1: Valley Net Constriction Forum, B mile post 191 to 192.7, 654.

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0: CVS 4192 South, looking to get doctor informed if you can. Over.
1: Copy. Okay, Sergeant LeClaire, Tyron.
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1: Legal, go at him.
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1: Alright, do you have permission into the yard on the industry track? We have Foreman Merrill. He's posted up on by the rock main switch. Check in with him. Doesn't look like you set up equipment, but let him know you're coming through. You also have K73. They were using the industry track to tie on to West Ave 2. Check in with them, make sure they're at your way, but you can industry track into Nahant to Wapello and tie it down there, over.
2: All right, Indy in, Foreman Merrill at the Brock Main, K73, using the Indy for headroom. Where's Dav, KD around, over?
1: They're off at Perino, over.
2: All right, they're at Perino. Anybody else at Nahant, over?
1: RC's currently in the clear. By the time you make it up here, they might be out there working, so if you see them, check in with them.
2: All right, sounds good.

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1: You are good up to the signal. Did you say 20 cars earlier?
0: Yes, 20, 2-0, over.
1: Copy that. I'll get her closed up for you.
0: Alrighty, thank you.

0: Crescent Bridge, BN Clinton.
1: BN Clinton, over.
0: 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I'm not sure if they've cleared out of there yet.
1: All right, you got the BN Rock, they're still on the Iowa side there.

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1: Go for Raymond.
0: Hey, did you get your backhoe driver going down the road yet, over?
1: No, he's getting fuel.
0: You didn't do that while we were just sitting around?
1: I didn't know it needed fuel.

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1: Iowater State 518 East Dispatch, over.
0: Iowater State 518 East, go ahead, over.
1: Yes, ma'am, you can show Iowater State 518 East clear of Rock Island Yard, clear of the BNSF industrial track from 44th Street, Rock Island, 7th Street, East Marine, and clear of Silvis Yard, over.
0: Over. Reporting clear of the BNSF industrial track. And reporting clear of Silvis Yard. Is that correct, over?
1: That is correct. And I have a DTV number 50286. Originally addressed CRBI 01, when changed the designation to BITR 01. Over.

0: gone.
1: On GTB 5028-6, addressed to the CR BI-1, changes the designation to read BI-CR-1, okay at 9:24:09:24 hours, dispatcher GTG, over.
2: GTB number 50286 has been changed to read BI-CR-01 at 9:24:09:24, dispatcher GTG, over.
1: That is correct, over.
2: Correct. And we are on the outer state 507. Like it, permit. You need a marker before I get to that, over.
1: Six engines, and you are 7 by 168, is that correct, over?
2: That is correct, and our state 507, I believe, has Silva's Yard, like the permission, run on the BNSF adjusted track westward from 7th Street East Moline to 44th Street Rock Island, and permission is Rock Island Yard, over.
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0: reporting clear of the BNSF industrial track from 7th Street East Moline to 17th Street Rock Island and the Rock Island Yard. Is that correct, over?
1: That is correct, over.
0: All correct. Thank you. Dispatch out.
1: Thank you.
0: Dispatch to the Iowa Interstate 507, over.
2: Iowa Interstate 507, entering over.
3: Didn't want it to do that, and you can hold on to it a little bit longer.
0: Permission to BNSF industrial track from 7th Street East Moline to 44th Street Rock Island. Going back to the Silvis Yard, you're going to be working with never mind. Going back to the BNSF industrial track, you have permission 7th Street East Moline to 44th Street Rock Island, working with BNSF Finley, who still has derails up at 15th and 17th Street Moline, and then permission Rock Island Yard, over.
2: Iowa Interstate 507 West has permission to Silvis Yard. Permission to run on the BNSF industrial track 7th Street East Moline to 44th Street Rock Island. Working with the BNSF Finley, which has derails between 15th and 17th, and permission to Rock Island Yard. Over.
0: That is correct. Over.
2: All correct. Thanks for the sense, but you want to get in Rock Island. 507 now.
1: 707, dispatch, over.
0: 707, go ahead, over.
1: DCB 50305, over. DCB, no exceptions. I'd like to get permission to Silvis Yard. Permission to run the industrial track behind this 507 7th Street, East Moline, 44th Street, Rock Island, Rock Island Yard. Over.

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0: The Islander State 707 has permission, service yard, working with the Islander State 507. The 0430, Silva Switcher. Islander State Leffler. Permission BNSF Industrial Track, westbound from 7th Street East Moline to 44th Street Rock Island, following the Islander State 507, and working with BNSF Finley, who has derails at 15th and 17th Street Moline, and permission Rock Island Yard, working with the same Islander State 507, over.
1: 707 has permission, Silvis Yard, working with the Islander State 507, the 0430 Silvis Switcher, and Islander State Leffler. Permission to run the industrial track westbound, 7th Street, Moline, to 44th Street, Rock Island, following the Islander State 507 west. BNSF Foreman Finley's working between 15th Street, Moline, and 17th Street, Moline. He's got derail set up, and permission to Rock Island Yard, working with the 507, over.
0: That is all correct, over.
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3: Interstate Hasselbacker here, dispatcher, over.
0: Hi, Interstate Hasselbacker, go ahead, over.
3: Yeah, I need to get permission in the Silvis Yard here, if I could, please, over.

0: Iowa Interstate Hasselbacker has permission service yard working with the Iowa Interstate 507, the 0430 Silva Switcher, Iowa Interstate Leffler, and the Iowa Interstate 707. Over.
1: All right, understand Interstate Hasselbacker has permission in Silva Yard working with the Iowa Interstate 507-507, the 0430 Silva Switcher, Iowa Interstate Leffler, and the Iowa Interstate 707. Over.
0: That is all correct. Over.
1: All correct. Silva Yard. I will have derail set up on the west end of the 9, 10, 11 track lead here at Silva Yard. I am going to be unloading a rail car. So if you need me to clear out of the way for anything like that, just let everybody know I'm on that FD rail set up west into that 9, 10, 11 track lead. Over.
2: That's correct.
0: Have derails at the west end of 9, 10, and 11 lead. Over.
1: That is correct. Over.
3: Go ahead. I'm going to have to stop at this fuel station and get some fuel.
2: Alrighty.
1: State House Flag 707. Over. Oh, it's another day. Picking stuff up, putting it down. You guys heading out, or you got moves to make? Over.
4: We're heading out as soon as it's westbound
1: vehicle. Copy that. Following after that 507 on your way out. Have a safe trip. Hasselbacker out.
5: These guys get inside the 4MB. If I shrink up my tracking time, will you be able to give me more time than just till 10? Over.
6: Martin, two southbounds at Deer Creek, waiting on a light from the UP here. I got sightseeing adventure going on there. They need to roll up there, move some trains there. But you trying to shoot a weld there, or how long you need there?
5: No, I'm trying to shoot a weld here. I'm going to need about 2 hours so I can travel down to that weld. Over.
6: No, we're not doing that right now there.
5: All right, sir. Give you those out.
7: Take care of the switch in front of us so we don't have to worry about all that crap. CP Bob, the switch is all yours, sir. We're not going to move until,
8: I took mine up before the session.

So is our southbounder that's coming into Nahan now. Is Clearview, you have permission to follow off with the interrupt, over.

Bye.

0: directly to the Venus 4588
1: Silver.
0: Yeah, Form Buckley here, it's Briar Bluff. I've got track of time behind you between Kelowna switch yes and Warner switch no. Can I get a head-in location here, train, please?
1: Yes, head-in, milepost
0: 37.9, over. I understand your head-in's at milepost 37.9. We're going to come out of the west end of Briar Bluff. Go west. If you do any stopping or backing up from where you're at and where we're coming out, would you please let me know?
1: I will just know if we stop or make any rumors. We'll understand the track of time behind us.
0: Thank you. I said the trip.
2: Yeah, we're going by the crossing here at Quick Star. Okay to keep coming, over.
3: It's at 3013 North, approaching.
0: You're good to keep coming, over.
2: Copy that. CP Casey Bill Myro.
0: CP left something. Oh, that is going for 10 o'clock.
4: Okay, I got a copy of 359-5 to Buckley on the main. Eastbound control signal Kelowna, switch yes. West sighting switch corner, switch no. Going for 1000, over.
3: SF 3013 North has permission to the form DE Echo 7936 7936 Mopos 191.0 to 192.7. Form here against the NSF 3013, okay to pass the red flag located 192.7 without stopping maximum direction.

0: CP Bellmeyer, CP Labs, over.
1: Labs responding.
0: Yeah, those welds are just past, down there at that next crossing, over.
2: Behind you or in front of you?
0: No, in front of me. You can literally pull right down to them. Over. Come out to the main road, take a left, drive down to this next crossing. It's like 10 or so feet off of this crossing. Okay, sure.
2: Understood.
0: Yeah, I don't even need to set on to weld them.

0: say, go ahead.
1: Yes, sir, I got TGV01575837, over.
0: 1575837, okay, 944, 0944, TAS,
1: over. Oh, 0944, TAS,
0: over. Correct, over.
1: Thanks, have a good day. I'll stay out.
0: Good, too, thanks. Good, Joe.

0: 684. Fired a CBKC gun, you're over. Yeah, you got equipment in the way, or what are you doing there, over?
1: Yep, we're getting ready to set off here at Olympic Steel, and then we'll get you guys by there, over.
0: Alright, copy. We just went by 182, I'll touch base at when we get to 184 there, over.
1: Sounds good, over.
2: That over?
1: Say, are you gonna you're going right now,
2: No, I was gonna, we were told to follow you guys out, over.

0: on your Lewis main line. I'm showing you guys in the clear off the track, 950-0950, over.
1: Off, showing all track in the clear, 950, over.
0: Correct.
2: Seeing that's at 3100 north, the plumbing is right here.

0: North has to mention in the form of trade here, 14, E7936, that's 936, plus 191.0, the 192.7, that's what's up. Okay, back to red flag at 192.7, dot stop, max speed, and then an equipment on the clear.
1: What's up, C9 dispatcher, 4588 East Dover. Good morning. We will meet one at Alpha. It'll be the Galesburg North Town, so I'm not sure how long it'll take them to get out of town.

0: Bill Meyer, CP Gone here. Over. For Gone here, over. Yeah, CP Bill Meyer at your red board. I'd like to get logged into your Form B, over.
1: Alrighty, you ready to copy?
0: I'm ready to copy, over.
1: CP Gone here, short track, Bolton E, Echo 7957 between milepost 184.0, milepost 185.5, dab 4 sub. Logging Ted Bill Meyer in as other identification, employee in charge is Gagner. Show you in the full limits at 952-0952, there, over.
0: Alright, Foreman Gagner's got track post number E7957-7957, milepost 184.0, milepost 185.0, Davenport sub. Today's date, 07/30/1500, got Foreman Bill Meyer as other. Foreman Gagner in charge, logged in at 0952, and okay to proceed through the full limits, over.
1: That's all correct, all men equipment in the clear, there, over.
0: Alright, copy that, sounds good. BKC Bill Meyer out, here we come.
1: CP Gagner.

else, we got 359-6, that's the Corvette on the main track. In the east side, it's just Barco switch going. The west on control signal, Kelowna switch, yes, that's joint with me. I've reached with him already, he knows it's coming. It was until 9:45, but he got that adjusted till noon. And we are on the okay time at 9:41. Drop.

0: sent out 359-7 to Buckley on the main track between the eastbound control signal, east side, east of the Barstow switch, yes. And the westbound control signal, east side, east of the Barstow switch, yes. That's joint for 12. And I have one more sent out here at the side.
1: Okay, I got a copy of 359-6.
0: That's correct. Just sent out 359-8 to Buckley. That's sent on the siding. West siding switch Barstow switch no. East siding switch Barstow switch no. That is going to 1500.
2: North to south and just cleans everything up along the right of way for walking conditions. All the little pine trees and everything else, just get rid of them. Fetcher, McGarry, over. You'll be clear of the Kewanee Depot, over. Alright, all clear of the Kewanee Depot. Break BNSF, Casey Mainline Dispatcher, 381, over. Now you're protected for your work off of 1, 1, 2, over.

0: buen día.
1: That is great.
2: Are you dead, Eddie?
0: What?
2: What time are you dead? Oh, perfect. Alright. Well, yeah, pull up to Wapello and don't tie it down. You sit pretty right there, alright?
0: Alright, yeah.

0: thing with the 5253 coming out of Mayhem, so they'll see the 252 if that's what they will all
1: there. Mainly in the center, if I can't see the tides, it's going to be kind of hard to see.

Yard, over K73 on the channel.

0: Walt responding over.
1: Jason, if we may find a good route for you, because right now they got 654. They're on the entry track. They're going to be pulling high momentarily, but it'll probably be another 15 minutes. I saw a console, and he said that there should be a way that you can add them back on your tablet.

0: Robert, Riverdale Tower.
1: CP Bill Myers, Robert, over.
0: Bill Myers, go ahead, over.
1: Yes, sir, just set off. Lev will be giving back his time now. Is that BN Rock going to go back across the river, or is he going to be doing some work here, over?
0: He's going to work at Bettendorf and then go back to Nahanson.
1: All right. What would be the best route for me to get some track? Maybe like South Bettendorf node of CP-193 maybe over?
0: Over.
1: All right, yeah, I just didn't want to get anybody's way. We're almost done with this little trip here, so I'll wait till everybody gets cleared up here and we'll see what we get. Thank you. Thank you, Bill Myers.

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0: What's your train length over?
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1: Correct, over.
0: Roger, correct, thank you.

Interstate 507 West is okay to proceed through. All derails are removed and men and equipment in the clear. Over. You have a wonderful day, too.

0: Robinson.
1: Then what are you doing, over?
0: Heading back north. Once you have something for me, over.
1: No, I'd like to see what we got for crossing planks in Savannah. Otherwise, if you can, get hold of Kirko, go up in between Deer Creek, Sebula Junction, and grab some of that bigger stuff coming from Sebula Junction south for trees and get it all that cleaned up to Davis, over.
0: Copy that.
1: Yeah, Kirko was up there doing some bridge stuff, so he might have time already.
0: Between Junction and Deer Creek, north there, over?
1: Yep, yeah, Deer Creek and then the Junction, over.
0: Copy that. Mickle out.

0: That would be an SF form at Finley, over.
1: Finley, over.
0: Yes, sir. We're right behind this 507 heading west.
1: That currently derails down, so come on through.
0: Derails down, you guys be in the clear. Super Cobble, thank you.
1: Yes, sir.

0: 3100 North, affirming Austin Gagneur.
1: Responding, over.
0: Yeah, this is the BNSF 3100 North, approaching your limits, over.
1: Alrighty, just give me a minute, I'm going to get a hold of my guys, make sure they're clear, over.
0: Alright, standing by.
2: 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Checkbox 2, TWO, proceed from yard limit YL, Rock Island, to yard limit YL, South Amana, on the main track. Track warrant number 1617 has one box marked 2. Over.
3: Iowa Interstate track warrant number 1617-1617, July 2, TWO, 2026, the Iowa Interstate IAIS 507-507, West of the PSC of the subdivision. Checkbox 2, TWO, proceed from YL, yard limit Rock Island, to YL, yard limit South Amana on the main track. Track warrant number 1617-15, check number 2, over.
4: Track both in E-Echo 7957-7957 between milepost 184.0 and milepost 185.0 Davenport sub. Gives permission to the BNSF 3100-3100. 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All men equipment are in the clear, over.
0: Roger, BNSF 3100 North, has permission into Foreman Austin Gagneur's Form BE 7957-7957. Limits amount plus 184.0 to 185.0 Davenport sub. 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
4: That's all correct. 10-20-1020, they're over.
0: Roger, all correct. 10-20-1020, over.
4: That's all correct. What you guys got shaking today, over?
0: We're just straight through to Clinton.
4: All right, sounds good, there, over.
0: All right.
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1: Yes, ma'am, I forgot to check. Could you tell us what the temperature is outside, over?
0: It is 84 degrees, 84 degrees, over.
1: Understood, 84. Thank you, Dispatcher, on State 507 West.

654 inbound outbound, over. Okay, to separate yet? Alright, just brush, you got it ended up there.

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2: 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All red south end, battle training.

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And 75, 175 going west, over.

0: 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Iowa Interstate Leffler, go ahead, over.
1: Yeah, I'm looking to see if I can track one on the Blue Island subdivision, Kelowna, milepost 136, 136.
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0: Have that track warrant number 1618-1618, July 2, TWO, 2026-2, Iowa Interstate, IAIS Leffler, on the Blue Island Subdivision. Checkbox 4, FOUR, work between Kelowna and milepost 136, MP136, on the main track. Checkbox 8, EIGHT, joint authority between Kelowna and milepost 136, MP136. Track warrant number 1618 has two boxes marked, 4 and 8. Over.
1: Okay, I got a repeat on Iowa Interstate Track Warrant 1618-1618. Today is 8 July 2nd, TWO, 2026, 2026, HR State Leffler, Blue Island Subdivision. Got a checkbox 4, FOUR, between Kelowna, and Malpas 136, MP136, on the track. Checkbox 8, CIGHT, going authority between Kelowna, and Malpas 136, MP136. Track Warrant 1618, two boxes marked, 4 and 8 over.
0: Track warrant 1618 to Iowa Interstate Leffler is okay at 10:31:10:31 hours. Dispatcher GTG, over.
1: State track warrant 1618-1618, Iowa Interstate Leffler, and state time of 10:31:10:31, dispatcher GTG, over.
0: That is correct, over.
1: Alright, all correct on 1618. I'm going to be out inspecting the track, so I can clear up when everything's over.
0: Copy that. Thank you. Dispatch out.

0: being put in over.
1: Over. Good robot here by us, marker on the road.
2: Roger, I'll complete with a marker, thank you.
1: Oh, thanks, Chris. Keep it up, though.

0: 5-07 West as the Parkhead yard limit, Rock Island. Next speed restriction will be Mile 211.1 in our end of limits, yard limit, Mile 211 West.
1: Check.

0: Be in, Ralph. 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
1: Sir, please.
0: Alright, here it comes.
1: Alright.
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0: directly.
1: Yes, 3963 Tusk, Vernon Clear. Vance approved. Restriction 25 on the main.
0: Okay, sir, average 2 bow, 29 or 3 bow, whatever you are there. Cancellation when you're ready to copy.
1: Ready.
0: So, check bulletin echo 7601, 7601, canceled 1043-1043
1: TAS. Echo 7601, 7601, canceled 1043-1043 TAS, AE King, over. just so you know, too, we are heat restriction. I figured you knew that already, though.
0: Okay, all right. Yes, sir, though. Yes, sir, 6S40, 52,

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0: Correct, over.
1: You guys ready to copy, over?
0: Oh, I'm ready, over.
1: CP Gahn, your chart track bolt and E Echo 7957-7957 between milepost 184.0184.0 and milepost 185.0185.0 Davenport sub. Gives permission to KCS 3963-3963. Permission to these limits without stopping at the red flag located milepost 184.0. 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All men equipment are clear. Over.
0: Foreman Gahn, your chart CP number E 7957. Office 184.0185.0 Davenport sub gives KCS 3963 South permission limits to stop at the red flag 184.0 all men equipment are in the clear maximum authorized speed over.
1: It's all correct 1050 1050 over.
0: It's in 1050 all correct. We'll see you in a bit over.
1: Have that. Keep getting out.
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0: Alright, once the sightseeing adventure is done, we'll get you live, sir.
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1: The BNSF industrial track from 7th Street East Moline to 44th Street Rock Island and the Rock Island Yard, is that correct, over?
3: You'll be exiting out on the industry behind, on the, you'll be exiting on the industry crossing over to the main behind the 654, over.
0: Stay cool. Case average KCSM 4716, over.
1: Iowa Interstate 507 West, releasing that part of track warrant 1617-1617 between yard limit YL Rock Island and milepost 184 MT184 at 10:59-10:59 hours. All main track switches handled within these limits are line locked and checked in the normal position. Is that correct, over?

0: Vogel.
1: Are you going to be?

0: respond, John.
1: Oh, I'm about to fire over here.
0: Okay. Stop, go off, but I'll be ready to copy after that.
1: Clear, next restriction 25 on the main, 252 out.

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0: 654 and K73 are going to be crossing over to the main in front of you. Once they're all clear, I'll have you leave out the industry. Over.
1: 48 out. Yard 4 by barrel.
2: Hey, about how much
1: longer you got down there? 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All right.

0: yard, pound 3 hill.
1: I'm upon you right now. 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
2: Roger that.
3: Crescent Bridge, come on down. Derek, you're light engine, correct?
2: Yes, sir, light engine, Iowa side.
3: The NROC has permission to the Iowa side signal at Crescent Bridge.
2: All right, John, thank you.

0: ballast train, stand yard 4, over.
1: Yard, over.
0: The ballast train, got a light out of that door, okay, yeah?
1: You can slow roll it to the south leg, over.
0: Roll south leg, calling the BNS, got it. KPF 3963 south, Forman Beard, over.

0: Sergeant Kenneth Sullivan, Auburn County.
1: You're okay to the south leg, looking out for the BN rock. They got Foreman Merrill working on the curve by the Yardley switch in West Ave, so give him a shout when you're getting close. Should be clearing up here soon. Over.
2: General Eagle be on 6.
1: No, he's on 4.
2: Foreman Merrill, they're in the curve. Okay, following the BN in. Copy. Thank you.

UTS 3963 South, Foreman Beard, over. Not a bad door, see if we can talk to you, over. Yeah, sorry, hold on. Signal just dropped on us here, southbound door, folks.

0: Bay-Star, Davenport Tower.
1: It's Valley Train. South Bend North just dropped on us over. We didn't get by, but it dumped us.
0: Oh, yeah, see that turned yellow here. Okay, all right, did dump you there. Let me know any slack action or weren't going that fast. Or...
1: Oh, we were going like 12 mile an hour, so no slack action, no nothing, but just popped back in, so here we go.
0: Right, give me a second before you take that there. Hello, B and Rock, over.
2: Yeah, B and Rock, go ahead.
0: You just set the signal at 193, correct, over?
2: That is all correct, sir.
0: Alright, all correct there. I got some cycling going on there at Bettendorf South there. Two bow. Let me know before you pull on it there.
1: Right, yeah, it's back red again.
0: Yard 654. Hey, I know you're scared, Levi, but come on, let's start pulling on him. Alright, perfect.
3: 2x2 drawbridge, are you still there, over?
0: Whatever.
3: Yeah, do we need a slow roll, hold back at all, over?
0: No, come on, I ain't scared, you ain't scared, nobody's scared, come on, over.
3: Alright then. KCS, 4852 South, Foreman Boyner, over.
4: Ready to copy, over?
3: Ready to copy.
0: B and Rock, you clear in the yard there now? The signal's still cycling. You're all clear there? 280. Still there.
1: I'm on an advanced approach. Okay, to take it over?
0: Yeah. Yeah, signal indication there.
1: Signal indication. Here we go. For Beard, I'm ready to copy her.
0: Put on the 5 track, over.
1: Alright.
0: S3 car, we go to 5 track, everything else stays on the train. K73 is pulling down. But you can go ahead and put your train together there.
1: Alright,
0: that's
1: fine.
0: Alright,
1: good stop at red flag 191.0, all minutes up in the clear, maximum authorized speed, over. We'll see you in a minute. Passing through south, departing south Bettendorf, signal location,
0: 4B191. Can you head down to Wapello, please, to give a conductor a ride to his head end?
3: Yeah.
5: Begun your 252, over.
3: Ready to copy, over.
5: Alright, yeah, I was just waiting for radio traffic to clear up. CP Gunner in charge track, both an E-Echo 7957-7957 between milepost 184.0, 184.0, milepost 185.0, 185.0, Davenport sub, gives permission to KCS 4852-4852. Permission to these limits without stopping at the red flag located milepost 184.0, 184.0, proceed to maximum authorized track speed. All men equipment clear, over.
3: Understood. Foreman, Austin Gunner in charge of both an E-Echo 7957-7957 between milepost 184.0, 184.0, milepost 185.0, 185.0, Davenport sub gives KCS 4852 south permission, pass the red flag at 184.0, maximum authorized speed without stopping. All men equipment clear, over.
5: All correct, 1119-1119, they're over.
3: All correct, 1119-1119.
5: See if you got your own.

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0: 654, go ahead.
1: Yeah, I got our DPs all changed out, all comfy for the BN. I got told here before we were ready, looking for our TP-198, over.
0: I'm ready.
1: We are under load 100 by 0 empty. Tonnage 14141, length 4419, head unit KCS 4192-4192, second unit KCS 4173-4173, and our new distributed power unit, CP City Pacific 98279827.
0: 654, I guess these guys can't hear you talking there. I just need your fuel there, please. 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

0: The BNSF 1528 has permission to BNSF Industrial Track from 7th Street East Moline to 17th Street Rock Island following the Iowa Interstate 707 and working with the BNSF Finley, who has derailed up at 15th and 17th Street Moline, and permission Rock Island Yard working with the Iowa Interstate 707 and Iowa Interstate Beatty. Over.
1: Okay, the BNSF 1528 does have permission westbound BNSF Industrial Track from 7th Street East Moline to 17th Street Rock Island following the Iowa Interstate 707. Working with BNSF Foreman Finley, got derailed set up at 15th and 17th Street Moline. Permission Rock Island Yard, working with Iowa Interstate 707, Iowa Interstate Beatty.
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0: 16 cars for us, and then the air test was done at 11, 10, 11, 10. Is that correct, over?
1: That's correct, over.
0: And you can set those 16 out to Rock Island Yard, Rock Island 2 track, over?
1: They set out to Rock Island 2.
0: That is correct. Thank you. Dispatch out.
2: 707, dispatch over.
0: Go ahead, over.
2: 707, clear, Silva, clear the industrial track at 44th Street, over.

0: The Islander State 707 is reporting clear of the Silvis Yard and the BNSF Industrial Track between 7th Street East Moline to 44th Street Rock Island. Is that correct, over?
1: Correct, and I'd like to copy a work warrant between Rock Island and Malco 2804.

0: I've got track warrant number 1623-1623, July 2, TWO, 2026-2, Iowa Interstate, IAIS 707-707 West WEST, on the Iowa City Subdivision. Checkbox 2, TWO, proceed from yard limit, YL, Rock Island, to milepost 184, MP 184, on the main track. Track warrant number 1623 has one box marked, 2, over.
1: Track warrant number 1623-1623, dated July 2, TWO of 2026, City Iowa Interstate, IAIS 707-707 West, WEST, on the Iowa City Subdivision. Checkbox 2, TWO, proceed from yard limit, Rock Island, 2 mile post 184, MP 184 on the main track. Track warrant number 1623 has one box, check 2.
0: Track warrant 1623 to Iowa Interstate 707 West is okay at 11:26:11:26 hours. Dispatcher GTG, over.
1: 1623 to Iowa Interstate 707 West, okay at 11:26. Dispatcher GTG, over.
0: That is correct, over.
1: Correct, thanks, Al.

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1: Roll by,
0: stay calm, Mayhem Channel 5, over.
2: Correction, BN Barstow, over.
1: Better.
2: The Iowa Interstate 707 is clear of the industrial track, but they're hanging on to their yard limit, their Rock Island yard limit permits, over.
3: Okay, they're clear of the industrial track and still in Rock Island yard.
2: That is correct, over.
3: All right, thank you.
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copy KC, PTC, support answering, over. Hey, sorry guys, I was on another call. Have a safe day. PTC out.

0: curve, John?
1: Yeah, I'm running down now.
0: Okay, perfect. Thank you. Rob, just get her all filled in, make it safe. We got it touched up with DC-45 on Monday. Once we get done, we will.
1: Okay.
2: Yeah.

Roger. 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

0: Senior Dispatcher, Senior Dispatcher Gary Magnuson, over. Got that train lined out. He's headed our way, over.
1: Mendora, District Form B, 252 out.
2: Mile an hour from the bridge.

0: 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You are to Battle Strand, over.
1: How are we coming through the yard? We got permission to pass Merrill and all that. Mainliner Indy, what are we doing?
0: You'll be pulling in an industry track of, you'll be coming behind K-73, over. Yeah, they'll be in here shortly, over.

WR, K73, over. Alright, 280 is back, they're backed into Nahant 6 now. You can start pulling up, cross over to the main, over. That's correct.

0: I'm going to have to walk out. 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Yeah, I'm all ran off and pinned up and everything. I just need to get that to finish up.
1: Okay, just let me know when you're all back up and I'm going to let Jeff know you can do what you can do.
0: Got it.
2: 252 NAR, Channel 4, over.

0: bounce off and do what it tells me to do. The tank is gone, and the regulator will not affect any work right now. Yep, hopefully in about 15 minutes we'll be heading to Barstow, and I'll let you know when we're all clear on the head base. I got a guy's full order behind the train. I'll get one by. About 15 or so, we'll have to head back to camp.
1: I want to state dispatch answering the Davenport radio, over. 707, go ahead, over.
0: I'm going to say 707 West, all clear on track 1 over 1623 between Yardham and Rock Island and Milepost 184.
1: Iowa Interstate 707 West, reporting clear on track 1 at 1623 between yard limit, Rock Island, and milepost 184 at 11:39:11:39. All main track switches handled within these limits are line locked and checked in the normal position. Is that correct, over?
0: It's all correct at 11:39. After you get done talking to Baby, any chance you can relay to train master, tell her we're getting held out of CCOs.
2: I would say, Baby, dispatch, if you want to do that now, I'm be ready to take a warrant here in about 2-3 minutes. Over.
1: Will do. Thank you. Dispatch out.
2: Just when you're done, we just call me back. I'll be ready.

0: Houston AAR, Channel 4, over.
1: Around later, so we'll just do it there, Quentin, and fall.

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1: All right, appreciate that.
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5: 10-4, head down that way. You want me to come? I can shadow the track?
4: Yeah, you can.

0: 3 is pulling past you. Once it pulls a little further in there, you guys are ready to pull out of the city.
1: Alright, can you clear up a Muscatine when you get there? 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
2: Alright, I'm back up and running, bud.
0: Thank you.
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1: West.
0: Yeah, Signal has attack authority in Barstow for another 10 minutes. As soon as they give that up, we'll get joined up.
1: All right, Scott, thank you.

0: 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I'd be trained now, either at Central Steel or 4084, so what supplies you need?
1: All the way down to Waffle.
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1: Yeah, I'm gonna have to.

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1: Switch line 4 East Barstow, and I'll be waiting for you guys to get in here.
0: Yes, 4852 South, Foreman, Trey Beard, over.

0: pulling back K7Z. Good roll by marker on the rear, you tell them.
1: Good roll by marker on the rear, thank you.
2: Good morning, Trey Beard, Charger Bolton, E-Echo, 7936-7936, between milepost 191.0, MP1.191.0, milepost 192.7, MP192.7, downport subject KCS, 4852 south permission without stopping at the record at 191.0, 191.0. Maximum authorized speed, all men equipment and clear, over. All correct, thank you.

0: Is that Casey Mann dispatcher answering, or the SF 81 for you, sir? You all qualify? Typical. SF, Casey Mann dispatcher. Yeah, come on.
1: Connor, when the 280 leaves, I need you to cross over the main. You'll meet 252 at West Ave. Over.
0: Yeah, no kidding. Okay, yeah, we'll figure it out.
1: It's all fucked up, but. What time are you guys dead at?
2: 1320,
1: any dice. Alright, we'll probably have you once 253 clears. I need you to pull down towards Utah because the 252 is big. I need him to clear up so 253 can leave.
2: Alright. Once 253 pulls, take it to Utah.
1: Yeah, that's cool.

0: Highway State Track Inspector to whoever's coming into the Rock Island yard there.
1: So go ahead, over.
0: Me and Barstow, hey, where are you guys at? Over.
1: Downtown Moline.
0: All right, downtown Moline. How long till you get to 44th? Over.
1: Probably about 5-10 minutes.
0: All right, I'm setting on at the east end. I'll talk to you before you go past 44th.

0: out.
1: Oh, okay. 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There you are. Hello, Jeff.
0: Yes?
1: Yeah, we're all clear. Your authority at 1201. All right, thanks, sir. Appreciate your help today.

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1: Copy.
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0: Okay, I'm on at 44th heading west. How much headroom do you need?
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0: Alrighty, I'll let you know when I'm at the Mississippi River Bridge.
1: That sounds good, thank you.
0: You bet.

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1: Iowa State 80 Dispatch, going to see if I can get a warrant. Government's Rock Island, as far west as you can take me. 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

0: get you an alibi on the Iowa Interstate 507 West after I get you the warrant, over.
1: Copy that. Ready to go.
0: I've got track warrant number 16251625, July 2, TWO, 2026 to Iowa Interstate, IAIS Beatty, on the Iowa City Subdivision. Checkbox 4, FOUR, work between, yard limit, YL, Rock Island, and YL, yard limit, South Amana, on the main track. Checkbox 6, SIX, do not foul limits ahead of the Iowa Interstate, IAIS 507, 507, West, WEST, and checkbox 8, EIGHT, joint authority between yard limit, YL, Rock Island, and yard limit, YL, South Amana. Track warrant number 1625 has three boxes marked, 4, 6, and 8. Over.
1: I repeat, and I want to say track warrant number 1625-1625. Today's date is July 2nd, TWO, 2026. Issued, I want to say Beatty on Iowa City Subdivision. Box 4, for you are working in yard limit Rock Island and yard limit South Amana on the main track. Box 6, SIX, do not foul limit headed out on the state 507, 507 West, WEST. Box 8, EIGHT, joint authority between yard limit Rock Island and yard limit South Amana. Track 1, 1625, three boxes are checked to 4, 6, and 8, over.
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0: Is okay at 12:09, 12:09 hours. Dispatcher GTG, over.
1: Iowa Interstate Track 1, 1625, issued to Iowa Interstate 80 has an okay time at 12:09, 12:09, dispatcher GTG, over.
0: That is correct, and stand by while we get the location on the 507 West, over.
1: Standing by, over.

0: Iona State Dispatch to Iona State Beatty, over.
1: Iona State 507 West, off by milepost 216, MP216, this time, over.
0: That is correct, over.
1: All correct, all right, thank you. I'll give you back 184 and yard limit Rock Islands here shortly.
0: Copy that, thank you. Dispatch out.

0: see any left switch open there at Clinton Correctional. Here comes a light for you.
1: I want to say track Inspector Beatty to be in Barstow. Beyond the Slough Bridge, coming up to the Governor Bridge, I'm going to go to our yard channel to talk to the bridge over.
2: I think so.
1: You bet. Track Inspector, Governor Bridge, send it over.

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That's the signal. 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

0: 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If 80, being bar still on the Iowa side, head north.
1: Iowa side, head west, thanks.
0: Keep that up.

0: Search gang is clear of the siding. 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
1: Okay, I just watched your dispatcher. 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Sorry, ma'am.
0: No, I just had to wait to be able to kill that switch.
1: Oh, train go by. 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
0: Yep.
1: Clears, I'm going to go inspect it, and then I'll be back and might have a little bit of a job for you in the yard for the cleaning up some stuff for the tie gang.
0: Okay.
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2: Going through Alpha.

0: get your stuff, man.
1: We will be tying it down. Bristol first out, and I got a van order for y'all.
0: There working together? You, everybody on the same page with that, over? Both engineers acknowledge that both of them will be in there working on it.
2: Go ahead. We're going to be taking the 80. We're coming into yard limits now.
0: All right,
2: then.
0: Yeah, I'm here. Engineer on the K-60, understand, train talking to your block there. You guys both be in that block there. St. Quentin, Comanche North, correct?

507 West, WSC. Checkbox 8, EIDOT, State Authority, Supreme Levels, 199, MJ19, and North County, EASC. Checkbox 9, NIN, Building, IOC, IAIS, Daily, Levels, 199, MJ199, and North County, EASC. Checkpoint number 1628, has 4 boxes left. 4, 6, 8, and 9. Over.

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2: Alright, understood.
1: Understood. What's the current temperature you got that over?
0: For you, give me a second. 89 Davenport, Iowa is what I have here.
1: 89, thank you.
0: Well, just in case
1: there's a... Or no.
0: In case there's a...

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Once they're clear, you can exit out the Indy, over.

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0: 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Jet down to Concord to go assist 252.
1: Okay.
0: If you come back from that, I'll come talk to you because I'm about to have you pick someone up from our hotel at before 2:30.
2: Down there, notes that talking about your captain.

After stopping BNSF 3100 3100 North to NRT8 at Command North to NRT8, authority passed signal flame stop indication. Siding main track, looking out for a train ahead. Okay.

0: you're going to scoop the K-73 at Hines, go in and work and roll up over. Man, I ain't ever let you down before. Come on now, don't say anything else. Here we go.
1: SCP 7110 West, over.
0: Ballast strangle, whatever.

0: Yeah, that is correct. It's CP-198, huh? That's for the KCS-3963.
1: It's correct, KCS-3963. KCS-3963.
0: Oh, correct.

0: Good. Two radio. Tell me you got set out down in Mustino. Up all the cars that say 4690 on them. How many 4690s you got?
1: I got a count of four.
0: And did the lift get actioned off on this? You're picking up there over?

0: 5252.
1: Clear the pad there. Just short enough to clear the pad up. Command 20, pull the pad on you.

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About 3 hours.

Major patients, we had a lot going on, but they've got a 253 pulling north right now, as soon as they're clear. I'll have you, you have permission into West Ave. I'll have you pull through West Ave 4, and you can actually set out on West Ave 4, West Ave 7, and you'll be taking West Ave 1, over. He's doing a transfer down in AN, so you'll have West Ave to yourself at the moment, over.

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0: the car. Yes, sir, all correct, sir. Thanks. You guys work in Savannah?

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We got a very hazardous.

Gladysburg, Rob. Man is watching Shannon, you run that shoulder down a Muscatine.

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0: BMSF 1528 all clear of the BMSF industrial track at 17th Street, Rock Island. All clear, Rock Island, yard away.
1: That's all correct. And now we're on the BMSF 3178. Looking to head back east from 17th Street, Rock Island to 7th Street, East Moline, and permission back into Rock Island.
0: Still working with BNSF Foreman Finley, who has derails at 15th Street and 17th Street, Moline. And permission through the Rock Island Yard. Rock Island Yard working with the Interstate 707 and Iowa Interstate Beatty.
1: Okay, the BNSF 3178 has permission eastbound on the BNSF Industrial Track. 17th Street, Rock Island, 7th Street, East Moline. Still working with BNSF Foreman Finley. Got derails at 15th and 17th Street, Moline. Permission, Rock Island Yard, working with Iowa State 707 and Iowa State Beatty.
0: That's all correct, over.
1: Okay, all correct. You got to pick up for us.
0: Got 12 cars off of 3 track, and then I was told you might be picking up the BN Main. Is that right? It's, I believe it's some maintenance equipment.
1: Yeah, we're going to grab the BN Main also, and I'm only showing one car on the interchange, so if you interchange the rest of them, too. So.
0: I will talk to the clerk right now.
1: All right, thank you.
0: Thank you. Dispatch off.

0: 05 7 West, come up. 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BLI 4693, over.
1: Three.

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1: Wagwan. What's that, boss man?
2: Oh, you know, just trying to learn how to be an engineer.
1: You got it.
2: Eddie's my coach today.
1: Eddie Thomas?
2: No, JD.
1: Ah, JD, where you guys on?
2: K-71.
1: K-71.
2: You guys have a good trip.
1: You too, Parkwest. 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

0: Alright, I'll print out the way bills for you. The yard van is out picking someone up from a hotel, but I'll print out the way bills and get them to you.
1: Bad day.

7811. This is inbound or outbound? Need to make sure you'll have this FBLI number 4693 for that college out of sequence. Did you get something on that or inbound get it? Maryland.

Unit 7 CNI, dispatch, over. I've got a message into Gillsburg to see, haven't heard back from them just yet. Just to put this on the advance to tie down, that's the end goal for this train, but they've got to move the one that's on the advance first. It was on duty at 10 o'clock.

0: And I 8546 over.
1: 8546
0: over. Yeah, their signal maintainer's got time east of Alpha for about 20 more minutes. As soon as he clears, we'll get you the line up over. Roger.
2: It's south of Lee Clear. Ben Clinton, you copy that?

0: copy. TK-1090-1 Truck 1274-16. 2-6-6-6-8-9-6-6-6-7-0-5. At 1322. Copy. The
1: Post 184, MP 184, at 1322, 1322 hours. All main track switches handled within these limits are line locked and checked in the normal position. Is that correct, over?
2: Before CPA 032, I'm having problems with all these crossovers right now. You have a stop short of Calumet.

they keep going north. YCMT, let me know if you can stop. Yeah, if you're able to head towards West Long, you can also now

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1: CV loads to dispatch, over.
0: Go ahead, over.
1: I'm not able to get a hold of that train engine. You want to try to get it for me so I can get that checked behind, over?
0: They're about to clear, so I should have waited. Just submit a new one there.
1: Not a show, I'll just submit a new one.
0: Here it comes. 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
1: Try to bring you up to pad once the bridge closes, but I do have a thought on my command, so signals could drop approaching.
2: Yeah, I tried to get a hold of you earlier. We will meet one there at Lynroth, over. He's approaching Hillsdale.
3: Hey, one here at Lynroth, coming in Hillsdale, making sure that's up.
2: Roger.
0: 5,850 July 2, 2026, the work CP 2312, 231, good high. Check line 4, work CP 9, mile 2.3, 3 7 7.

I just, sorry, I'm not super familiar with that Muscatine area there. 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

0: time you got somebody on me to get through there. 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Over.
1: Coming here. Phone traffic.

appreciate your stuff, man. So. CP 2326, clear the main track to Davenport sub. Such as you handled our line to lock normal with the exception of one that the BN Clinton has control of. Show you clear at 1341, 1341 TAS, that correct? Down on the main today, there.

Roger. 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

0: the short stuff, man. 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
1: Bear 1300 over. I need the gauge out of that thing.
2: Repeated a little bit, but

0: Sierra Davenport Tower. Beta Monkey got him.
1: I understand. 3A, electric switch on. Hearing. I'm not going for this schedule.

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QCS is 1566 headed north, not a key train, not dimensional, over. I have one departing right now, see what these are. Eastbound and then signal indication at 5th Street, over.

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1: Sir,

This will be track warrant number 1633-1633, July 2, TWO 2026, QDI Winter State IAIS 707-707 on the Iowa City Subdivision. Checkbox 4, FOUR, work between milepost 184, MP 184, and YL, yard limit, Rock Island, on main track. This track warrant has one box marked 4, over.

Track 11633, Divine Island State 707 is okay at 1359 hours, 1359, dispatcher NJH, over.

guys are clear. Derail's down. You left that green. All right, so. We'll take a black on the fence.

0: this one? All right, Jeremiah said that Ty Dawn down there is not going to be going west. Possibly, I'll let you know once he's done with it, maybe shove it back into 9, and then there's a couple junk Chicagos on the very rear of 10.
1: 3178,
2: Sue, for T2. That is correct, folks. Have a good
1: afternoon. You guys out here tomorrow?
2: No, they're actually taking them all off, so it should be cleared.
1: Have a good weekend.
2: You as well.

0: Motor State, East Lawn, Government Bridge, over. Signal to Casey, thank you, sir.
1: Go ahead, over. Need out your two more, and then I'll get you guys out of town. I'm single tracking through Clinton, so it'll be a few minutes.
2: Eat, no defects. Total axle 6, 3, 8, out.

0: I want to say dispatch answering Davenport radio, over.
1: 707 dispatch, over.
0: I want to say 707, go ahead, over.
1: I want to say 707, clear on track 1, number 1633, between milepost 184, near Limit Rock, out, over.
0: I want to say 707, reporting clear on track 1633 between milepost 184 and Judd Limit Rock Island at 1416 hours, 1416. All mainline track switches handled within these limits are line blocked and checked in the normal position. Is that correct? Over.
1: I'm correct at 1416. And coming around the bend, Bill said he counted 12 cars instead of 11. I'm not sure. I didn't think he could count that high, but if you got 12 in there, it should be right.
0: Well, looking at the scanner list now, it does look like 12, over.
1: Roger that. Barstow still around, Nick, you know?
0: Barstow did get their permissions back east. They are on the 3178, over.
1: Yeah, east on the 3178. I appreciate it, sir.
0: Absolutely. We're working on getting those cars brought online so you can see what y'all have, over.
2: I'm by, I'm only inside.
1: You guys have a good weekend.
2: I will be back tomorrow.

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Mileposts 158.82, Davenport, South Bend, authority to enter range traffic, speed north of.

0: check you over the crossing, Bill, or stop this side?
1: Center State Hasselbacker here, dispatcher. You can show me clear of Silvis Yard. At the current time, men and derails, all is clear. Over.
2: Hi, Winter State Hasselbacker. Reporting clear of Silvis Yard limits. Men and equipment are in the clear. Over.
1: That is all correct. Over.
2: All correct. I've got you cleared of Silvis Yard limits as of 14-21-1421. Over.
1: All right, clear at 1421. Appreciate it. Hasselbacker out.

0: Roger, Silvis Trailmaster, Channel 2.
1: Go ahead.
0: I'm messing with the...
1: I didn't copy.
0: There he is. Kim?
1: Hello, I'm here. What was that?
0: Am I messing with this being set up?
1: And all your cars other than the four Rock Islands are what?
0: I see that. I'll set them out and notify this.
1: Sounds good.

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1: Yes. Tornado warning. Roar sub. Milepost 217 to milepost 224.

0: for the welders.
1: Yeah, legal here, headed north here, coming up to 182. Am I going to be able to get into your guys' track limits there, over?
0: Coming to our limits, but we're at 180.58 or so, welding right now, shooting the thermite.
1: Alright, okay, into your limits there, locked in, over.
0: The log in.
1: Alright, log me in, 1425, 1425, over.
0: 1425, 1425.
1: Thanks a lot, legal out.
0: Thank you, Greg out.

That's a 12 over. Go ahead, over. Signal indication, over. No problem.

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0: It should.
1: All right, you're clear. 32 over.

got my volume down, sorry. Michael's going to be coming back with basically just junk Chicago's and West traffic. So he's going to land on one, cut off the West for you to add, and then he'll take the junk down and put it on 9 and then hop on the Gevo, run it back to you. Thank you. I can bring you out a list of his train for the West traffic before I leave.

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1: Show the BMS F3178, clear the industrial track at 7th Street, East Moline, near Rock Island here.
0: BMS F3178 reporting clear the eastbound move at 7th Street, East Moline, and Rock Island yard limits as of 1439 hours, 1439, over.
1: That's correct.
0: All correct, have a fantastic day, dispatch out.
1: Glasses?

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0: Switcher, and I want to say Leffler, over.
1: Say 707, push around the end, Dessal Track, 44 Street Rock Island, 7th Street East Moline. And okay, so Shard over the 30 Harris, Silver Switcher, and IORC Leffler, over.
0: That is all correct, over.
1: All correct, thank you.
0: Thank you, dispatch out.

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0: 6-4-4. They're very wussed out. You could just throw those in the 6 as well with those Peorias and Bad Odors. To the computer, it's the last two cars, 639-644. I'm sorry about that.
1: Yeah, if you just want to do the release from here and then cut me away, I'll go back and set that one up.

That's 12 over. Anita, deploy a cold MP, and then I have 2Z trains coming. I'll let you know in about 10 minutes.

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1: Honor State 518, CRBI01, got GTB 50312, over.
0: I do have one exception to your bulletin. They are canceling that bulletin 2165-2165. That form B is in Bravo. Between milepost 164.8, that's 164.8. And milepost 169.5, that's 169.5 on the Blue Island sub. Over.
1: Roger that. Canceling bulletin number 2165-2165 from milepost 164.8, MB 164.8. And milepost 169.5, MB 169.5. Blue Island sub on the main. Over.
0: That is all correct. Okay, time 1516-1516. Dispatcher NJH, over.
1: 1516-1516, NJH, over.
0: That is all correct. And then with that, bulletin number 50312 is a good GTB. No further exceptions, over.
1: Remember that, 50312 is a good one with no further exceptions. Select safe hour, state 518, ask permission to sell a shard, over.
0: Iowa Interstate 518, you have permission to sell the shared limits, working with the Iowa Interstate 707, 1300 Silva Switcher, and Iowa Interstate Leffler, over.
1: Roger that, Iowa State 518 has permission to sell the shared at Silva, working with Iowa State 707, 1300 Silva Switcher, and Iowa State Leffler, over.
0: That is all correct, over.
1: All correct. I am ready to copy a warrant, over.
0: I'm going to have you stand by while I work on getting Iowa State Leffler cleared up, and then I'll get you one, over.
1: Copy this, stand by.
2: Over.
0: Leffler, go ahead, over. Hey, Leffler, I'm ready on that 1618-1618, over.

I want to say left, we're releasing that part of track 1, number 1618-1618 between Kelowna and milepost 165, MP165, and 1518 hours, 1518. All mainline tracks such as handled within these limits are line blocked and checked in the normal position. Is that correct? Over. Stay left, we're reporting clear of silver shared limits as of 1518 hours, 1518, over. Sounds good. I'll get these guys started and then wait for you to clear up. Over.

0: say dispatch to that island, say 518, over.
1: 518, ready, copy.
0: This will be track warrant number 1635-1635, July 2, TWO, 2026, July 1, State IAIS, 518-518, East EAST, on the Blue Island Subdivision. Checkbox 2, TWO, proceed from YL, Yard Limit Silvis, to Mile Post 165, MP-165, on main track. This track warrant has one box marked 2, over.
1: Number 1635-1635, date July 2, TWO, 2026, Center State 518, 518 East EST on Blue Island Subdivision. Box 2, TWO, proceed from Yard Limit Silvis, 2 mile post 165, MP-165 on the main track. 1635, one box, 2 over.
0: Track 1635, the Mile State 518 East is okay at 1520 hours, 1520, dispatcher NJH, over.
2: First right now, I think you're supposed to land on one.
3: This is the first, Josh, you want to have them keep coming?
1: Crap, I got a markup, 50 needed, over.
0: I'll go ahead and take that markup, over.
3: The new lead and over into six, but you can keep it coming.
2: We'll see in a few.
3: Alright.
1: 62-8662 on the lane. We are key train and phone number 6 on us, over.
0: Good copy on that markup and phone number 6, over.
1: That's all correct, over.
0: All correct. I'll talk to you guys soon after Island State Leffler clears up and you guys are pretty much on the other side of Kelowna, over.
4: Alright, understood. Hey, dispatcher. Not that I can run it, but we're supposed to have it initialized. Trip optimizer is not yet in the system for this particular train, over.
0: Train desk just said it is, but we'll double check, over.
4: Alright, I'll give it a few minutes and check again when I can.
0: Sounds good, guys. Thank you. Dispatch out.

0: correct, one car.
1: Crossing, 1-5.

42. Hey, how quick can you get into the yard and clear off lane 2? Let's

I'm going to say dispatch answering Silvis radio, over. I'm going to say dispatch answering Silvis radio, over. I'm going to say Leffler, go ahead, over. Say Leffler, I'm ready on that track, 11618, 1618, over. I'm going to say, Leffler, can you just say that milepost 136 for me? You cut out there on that one, over. I'm going to say, Leffler, reporting clear on track 11618 between Kelowna and milepost 136 at 1526 hours, 1526. All mainline track switches handled within these limits are line locked and checked in the normal position. Is that correct, over? I want to say Leffler, reporting clear on track 11618 between Kelowna and milepost 136 at 1526 hours, 1526. All mainline track switches handled within these limits are line locked and checked in the normal position. Is that correct? Over. Correct. I got you cleared. Have a great night. Dispatch out.

0: 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Go ahead. Go ahead. Got at least one to run. I have to see how many I need to run. At least one.
1: All right, dispatch answering Davenport Radio, over. That GTV 50313 to the 1500 RISW02 is a good GTV, no exceptions, over.
0: Okay, I'll pass it on, see if it's the one you think I pick up.
1: Okay. East towards Silvis, over.
2: 703-703, okay.
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0: Cue the plan in.

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1: All right, you too, appreciate it. And this, good night, special.

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1: Under 4.
0: All right, State 707, reporting clear of Rock Island Yard Limits to be NSF Industrial Cherokee, found at 7th Street East Moline, and Silvis Yard Limits as of 1547, 1547, over. I do the same, over.
1: Do you have engine numbers and like one or two car numbers I can get them over?
2: Say 5ACD, so.
0: Well, let's go ahead and just get you a warrant from the Yard Limit Service all the way to that milepost 95 if you're ready, over. This will be track warrant number 1636-1636, July 2, TWO 2026, QBI, Winter State, IAIS 518-518, East EAST, on the Blue Island Subdivision. Checkbox 101E, track warrant number 1635-1635, is void. Checkbox 2, TWO, proceed from YL, Yard Limit Silvis, to milepost 95, MP95, on main track. This track warrant has two boxes marked. They are 1 and 2, over. Track 1636 to the Iron State 518 East is okay at 1549 hours, 1549. Dispatcher NJH, over.
1: 1636,
0: okay at 1549, 1549,
1: NJH, over.
0: That is all correct on track 1636, over.
2: Copy, all correct on 1636. And, should be able to give us a temperature reading, over?
0: Yeah, let me just refresh to get the most recent one, over. I want to say 518. I am showing a heat, extreme heat warning of 91 degrees, over.
2: 6 degrees.

0: want to get that back now or not.
1: And Iowa State Leffler, you are in position or have seen that Iowa State 518 East, go by, over. With that, I've got track warrant number 1637-1637, July 2, TWO, 2026, 2 by Iowa State Leffler on the Blue Island subdivision. Checkbox 4, FOUR, work between Kelowna and milepost 160, EMP 160 on main track. Checkbox 6, FIX, do not follow limits ahead of the Iowa Interstate, IAIS 518-518, East EAST. Checkbox 8, EIGHD, joint authority between Kelowna and milepost 160, MP 160. This track warrant has three boxes marked, therefore 6 and 8, over.

say the track warrant number again? I heard 1537 instead of 1637. Over. With that, track warrant number 1637, 2 hours, J. Leffler is okay at 1552 hours, 1552, dispatcher NJH, over.

0: is all correct on track 11637, over. Sounds like a plan. Stay safe out there. Let me know if you need anything. Otherwise, dispatch out.
1: Say 505, East, say Black World.
2: Dispatcher 12, over.
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2: When is it up?

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1: 5-2 driver.
0: 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Go ahead, I'm ready to copy you.
2: Alright, we got TCS 4852, 4852 in the lead. No working fuel gauges.

0: That's KCSM 4077, 4077, second out, 3250 on fuel. 21 loads, 6969 empty, 5269, 5269 on tons, 6683, 6683 on length, working in Muscatine.
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1556 East, 1556 East, 1556 East, 1556 East, 1556 East, 1556 East, 1556 East, 1556 East, 1556 East, 1556 East, 1556 East, 1556 East, 1556 East, 1556 East, 1556 East, 1556 East, 1556 East, 1556 East, 1556 East, 1556 East, 1556 East, 1556 East, 1556 East, 1556 East, 1556 East, 1556 East, 1556 East, 1556 East, 1556 East, 1556 East, 1556 East, 1556 East, 1556 East, 1556 East, 1556 East, 1556 East, 1556 East, 1556 East, 1556 East, 1556 East, 1556 East, 1556 East, 1556 East, 1556 East, 1556 East, 1556 East, 1556 East, 1556 East, 1556 East, 1556 East, 1556 East, 1556 East, 1556 East, 1556 East, 1556 East, 1556 East, 1556 East, 1556 East, 1556 East, 1556 East, 1556 East, 1556 East, 1556 East,

0: as all circuits. 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
1: Have you departed the Amtrak depot at Princeton? He's on the move. All right, so A4, I can give you protection at Princeton from main 1 to main 2, but it will still be working with Amtrak 5, A5, over.

0: Go ahead, over.
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0: K-73 has one. 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
1: All right, thank you. 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
2: Pour a beer in the dispatch of
0: them. Go ahead.
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1: Understand, Foreman Beard, canceling Form B, track bullets number EECO 7936-7936 at 1608-1608, Special DTE, is that all critical?
2: Bulletin number EECO 7936-7936, canceled at 1608-1608, Special DTE.
1: That's all critical.
2: Copy that, I appreciate it. 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

0: Puerto Rico.
1: Okay, I'm clear. All right, everybody's clear, release.

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1: Dispatch State Left with Dispatch, I'm ready and clear on track warrant 1637, whenever you have it displayed, over.
0: Honor State Leffler, I've got that track warrant 1637, 1637 displayed, over.
1: Right, Honor State Leffler, all clear of Honor State track warrant 1637, box 4, we've seen Kelowna, and mile post 160, 160, you can put me all clear at this time, over.
0: Honor State Leffler, reporting clear on track warrant 1637 between Kelowna and mile post 160 at 1623 hours, 1623. While mainline track switch is handled within these limits, our line lock checked in the normal position. Is that correct? Over.
1: That is all correct. Over.
0: All correct. The guide cleared. Have a fantastic night. Dispatch out.
2: One of them with that little circle on the bottom on it. Look for that little hole there, then that usually tells you if it's down or not. Well, at least that's what I use anyway.

0: Intercept 7372, Northtown Gals.
1: Yes, sir. Go ahead. We are listening.
0: Yeah. How do you want to pick up this motor that you're supposed to pick up at Barstow?
1: We're not sure of where it's even at, over.
0: Oh, okay. So you need to light down the main, or are you going to stop at West Barstow to see, or what should I do?
1: There again, you got me, because I'm not sure where it's at or what we're going to do, over.
0: Okay. You want to stop and maybe call the train master or whoever's assigned you to pick up?
1: Here, we're in uncharted waters, over.
0: Okay. I'll send a message to train master at Galesburg, see if they know anything.
1: All right, we can do that. Here. We have BNSF 2352 2352 is the pickup.
0: Okay, thanks, sir.
1: All right.

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1: Okay,
0: 703,
1: dispatch, I'd like to get first to West Bottom of the Industrial Tech, 442 Rock Island, 7262 Rock Island.
0: I want to see 703, already having permission to Rock Island. Your limits now has permission to travel westbound on the BNSF Industrial Track from 44th Street Rock Island to 17th Street Rock Island. Over.
1: 703, okay, westbound on the BNSF Industrial Track from 44th Street Rock Island to 17th Street Rock Island.
0: Guys, I'm sorry, you cut out there really bad. Over.
1: I've been having trouble with this radio all week, so I'll try to get here. I want to see 703, okay, westbound on the BNSF Industrial Track from 44th Street Rock Island to 17th.
0: That was a lot better. I appreciate it, and that is all correct. Over.
1: Alright, thank you very much. I'll take 703 out.
2: Alright, you're clear back one stop.

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1: 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Location over. Dispatch off.

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1: Yeah, dispatcher, this is at 7372, that northbound gal. Just went by Barstow. We didn't see that engine anywhere. There was two switch engines in there, but not the 2352, unless it's way back in by the Rock Island. We couldn't find that track number that it shows that it's sitting on in our job aids.
0: Okay, all right. Thanks for the info.

0: I want to say dispatch answering Davenport, are you over?
1: I want to say 703, reporting clear of Rock Island grid limits, and BNSF control track westbound at 17th Street, Rock Island at 1653, 1653, over.

0: stage is messaging Moscow radio. Stay Fahrenheit, go ahead, over. Tower State Fahrenheit, I've got that side 11628, 1628 displayed, over.
1: 604, is that custom?
0: Between Mouth 199 and North Star East, EASP, at 1655 hours, 1655. All mainline tracks, this is handled. You can move them, so I'd like to check them in normal position. Is that correct? Over.
2: That's 291 for you,
0: head north. Cleared. Have a great night. Goodbye, Joe.
2: Okay,
0: copy.
2: Okay.

Charlie Trevor, South Central. Yeah, I got you. Back all the way up to full into connection charges.

NSF detector. 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

hope I'm not in the clear, but I guess we could air test and ask Joe what he wants us to do with this, whether he wants to stretch it out on the lead when he gets here or whatnot.

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1: Sir, we're listening, go ahead.
2: Okay, they say they're going to keep you moving. I guess they're going to send a relief crew out to you somewhere around Bohan. Over.
1: All right, take it to Bohan. Leap in that direction. That's what we'll do. Thank you.
2: Okay, thank you. What's a good spot to meet between Alpha and Bowen? Over.
1: Let's see, Fremont Street. Over.
2: What milepost is that about? Oh, no, that's east of Bowen. I mean between East Alpha and Bowen before you get to Bowen. Because they still got a train there that they need to pull in. Or
1: we got to pull in behind them?
2: Yeah, but I don't know where they stopped at. They might be stopped at milepost 5 or something. I don't know. Or
1: all right. West Bowen is 3.42. Over.
2: Yeah, they blocking that right now.
1: All right. I guess we can just go as far as we can.
2: Sounds good. I don't know. Thanks.
1: All right. Thank you.
3: After 12, over. Over. Derail, wind and lock, main track to the glucose, headed down to 5th Street, over.

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1: Go ahead, over.
2: Sector, milepost 5.2.0. 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
1: Looks like their crew called for 1800. Nope, signal should be coming in any second. You're going to come down to the pass.

0: BNSF KC Mainline Dispatcher, BNSF 7654 East.
1: Yeah. Are you going to be moving up, or what you doing there?
0: I'll let him know. Yeah, KC Mainline Dispatcher.
1: On time, man. Can you get in the, maybe, can you go and go into the siding and alpha or something like that? And so I can run my other eastbound that's coming out of Warno.
2: Thanks, guys. Have a good day.

west of 110.374-26, clear mouth was 184-184 at 1735, 1735. Is that right? Texas, Texas, Texas, Texas, Texas, Texas, Texas, Texas, Texas, Texas, Texas, Texas, Texas, Texas, Texas, Texas, Texas, Texas, Texas, Texas, Texas, Texas, Texas, Texas, Texas, Texas, Texas, Texas, Texas, Texas, Texas, Texas, Texas, Texas, Texas, Texas, Texas, Texas, Texas, Texas, Texas, Texas, Texas, Texas, Texas, Texas, Texas, Texas, Texas, Texas, Texas, Texas, Texas, Texas, Texas, Texas, Texas, Texas, Texas, Texas, Texas, Texas, Texas, Texas, Texas, Texas, Texas, Texas, Texas, Texas, Texas, Texas, Texas, Texas, Texas, Texas, Texas, Texas, Texas, Texas, Texas, Texas, Texas, Texas, Texas, Texas, Texas, Texas, Texas, Texas, Texas, Texas, Texas, Texas, Texas, Texas,

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I don't have any air, so we'll do a little slide for securement. 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Right ahead.

0: 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Go ahead. After that, you guys have a ride. After that, you guys have a great rest of the night, too.
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yard cab, over. Head to Muscatine, Luke Yard, South End, Sista 252, please. Oh, I'm so happy you're here tonight. You're just all words.

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1: All right, here comes your set.

Devon Street, man. Left side over. Sounds good, over. Check 150-11, one line check, line number 2, Patrick DC,

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1: Go ahead, over.
0: Hey Joe, this westbound won't fit in the 7 track, so I'll have to pull it up and cover the 2 switch with the head end.
1: I'm more than okay with it on the main, I think, with timing here, guys. Over.
0: You want it all out on the main?
1: Yeah, I mean, you got the outbound power on it already, correct?
0: Yeah, minus, I think they're supposed to put their DP on it as well.
1: Yeah, I think it might be keeping the DP, but, let's put it on the main since it won't fit in the 7. Get it tested, and then we can regroup, over.
0: Okay, roger.
1: Thank you. Yeah.

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CPS 10924. Okay, then you guys just come off the connection and just go west at 004. Okay, let me knock this signal down in the yard, then I can get you going.

1-800, over. Where are you at, and what do you got a hold of, I guess? Alright. Air tested already, or no? Okay. Let's put that on the main, and then come up here. We'll regroup. I might have a plan by then.

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Correct, over.

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4: Holding here at West Warner, are we waiting for traffic?
2: Yeah, they said they got to kick a couple out, so I'm trying to figure out what they plan on doing, so I can figure out how I'm going to put these, use two eastbounds here, so I'm going to try to figure out what to do with you guys. Give me a second here.
4: Okay, sir, I'm having difficulty hearing you, but you said you're trying to do a two-on-one, is that what you're trying to do?
2: They said they got to kick a couple out, so I'm trying to figure out, what I can do, because I got two east stacks, so I'm trying to figure out what their plan is. Give me a second, let me talk to the operator. Over.
4: Okay, you know what? I heard you clearly at that time. I understand fully what's happening, so I appreciate that. Thank you, sir. We'll just stand by until we either hear from you or we'll get a light.
2: Okay, sounds good. Thanks, sir.
4: Okay, and just a FYI. We're 7,300 foot for your
2: plane. Over. Okay. All right. Thank you.
4: All right. Thank you for your patience.
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4: Daniel, we are between West Warner. Outpost
5: 38,
4: I think, are
5: we're in. All right, sounds good. Yeah, we're creeping up behind you here. We just question your dryer blood test.
4: Okay, find a spot.
5: Sounds like it's going to be a while.
4: That's what he said.
5: All right.

0: ER 1300, over. Is everything you got updated? I just need to move the west stuff off of 7 to the main. Over. You say yes?
1: Alright. Okay. Ground 100 in clear on the main. Here we go.